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1: Hour 2 of The Cannon Show is on. I hope you had an amazing weekend. We've got a birthday here on this Monday. Womp womp. August 31st. You are sharing a birthday today with Chris Tucker. Bro is hilarious. He's turning 55 today. Happy birthday from The Cannon Show.

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humid. Temperatures will slowly fall to the 80s for sunset. We'll end up somewhere in the 70s later tonight. Mainly clear skies. Tomorrow for your Tuesday, even hotter. Upper 90s likely. Feel like temperatures up to 107. I'm meteorologist Matt Standridge.

0: Hey, it's Cannon. This is the Cannon Show on Q101. All right, let me get the bleep button ready because we got a truth bomb on line 5.
1: Hey, this is Colleen, and I am just, like, sick and tired of these adult mean girls that are, like, 80 times worse than the kid mean girl versions. But it's these cliques with these moms, like this one lady at my kid's school, I swear to God, she's always in the pickup line. She's always wearing some like $2,000 outfit, like trying to be like a flex. But like, you look like you lost a bet with a mannequin. Like, she's so pretentious. It's like, it is like a Game of Thrones. We should really get together. Zero invites after that. And then like inviting other kids and stuff, but not my kid. It's like the Real Housewives of elementary schools. Adult mean girls,
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1: I hope you had an amazing weekend. Right now, I'd like to welcome you to the third hour of the Cannon Show. So welcome to the Cannon Show. I'm Cannon with a Can. We got Tate McRae here for the rest of the week. Meanwhile, our lines are open for you. 800-

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1: 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Fall is right around the corner. I can't wait to catch up with Tate McRae tomorrow. So if you've got any questions for her, call us or slide into our DMs. We'll start shouting you out tomorrow.

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1: 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Oh, this is disturbing. I'll tell you about it next.
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9: This evening, it is hot, it's humid. Temperatures will slowly fall to the 80s for sunset. We'll end up somewhere in the 70s later tonight. Mainly clear skies. Tomorrow for your Tuesday, even hotter. Upper 90s likely. Feel like temperatures up to 107. I'm meteorologist.

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1: So I'm sure you've heard of the whole maxing trend. Well, now there's pheromone maxing. This is where men have decided they're not going to shower before dates, so they have more natural pheromones on them, making them more attractive and irresistible. Yeah, nothing says romance like showing up to a date smelling like the driver's seat of a Nissan Altima.

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1: Oh, I just got a text from Tate McRae's manager, and as soon as it came up, I'm like, oh, no, she's canceling for tomorrow. Nope. They were actually just making sure that I'm not going to cancel for tomorrow. I'm not. Tate's here tomorrow.

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1: It's Canna with a K. All right, we're going to take your shout-outs right now. We're going to take them for the next hour or so. 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
1: This evening, it is hot, it's humid, temperatures will slowly fall to the 80s for sunset, we'll end up somewhere in the 70s later tonight, mainly clear skies. Tomorrow for your Tuesday, even hotter, upper 90s, likely feel like temperatures up to 107. I'm meteorologist Matt Standridge.

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1: We're having fun on a Monday. Somehow, you found the Cannon Show. And my shout-out is to my niece, Cameron, who turned 17 over the weekend. And for her birthday, I got her a cardboard cutout, a life-size cardboard cutout of her favorite person in the world. Herself.
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1: We are very excited. I just got the confirmation text a minute ago. Tate McRae is on the show all week long after today. Obviously, the show's almost over. She's here tomorrow.

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1: Yo, if you've got good questions for Tate McRae, and I do mean good ones, don't be asking her favorite color. Slide into my DMs at Cannon Show. We will ask the good questions and shout you out by name with Tate McRae tomorrow.
0: Meridian. This evening, it is hot. It's humid. Temperatures will slowly fall to the 80s for sunset. We'll end up somewhere in the 70s later tonight. Mainly clear skies. Tomorrow for your Tuesday, even hotter. Upper 90s likely. Feel like temperatures up to 107. I'm meteorologist Matt Standridge.

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101, your hit music connection. Today's request of love and devotion goes out from Liz to Michael, who says, "My dearest Michael, thank you for being my rock during the hardest time. Losing my grandfather has left a hole in my heart, but your love and comfort have helped me breathe through the pain. Just knowing you're by my

0: 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With all my love, Liz. 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

0: 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Meridian
1: weather. Tonight things should be pretty quiet. High pressures in control will drop down to the mid-70s under mainly clear skies. Tomorrow for your Tuesday, we heat up even more. Upper 90s for highs, feel like temperatures up to 107. And we'll likely have upper 90s for highs the rest of the week with very limited pop-up chances. I'm meteorologist Matt Standridge.

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1: And I think it should be pretty quiet. High pressures in control will drop down to the mid-70s under mainly clear skies. Tomorrow for your Tuesday, we heat up even more. Upper 90s for highs, feel like temperatures up to 107. And we'll likely have upper 90s for highs the rest of the week with very limited pop-up chances. I'm meteorologist Matt Standridge.

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1: And I think it should be pretty quiet. High pressure is in control. We'll drop down to the mid-70s under mainly clear skies. Tomorrow for your Tuesday, we heat up even more. Upper 90s for highs. Feel like temperatures up to 107. And we'll likely have upper 90s for highs the rest of the week with very limited pop-up chances. I'm meteorologist Matt Standridge.

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1: And I think it should be pretty quiet. High pressures and control will drop down to the mid-70s under mainly clear skies. Tomorrow for your Tuesday, we heat up even more. Upper 90s for highs, feel like temperatures up to 107. And we'll likely have upper 90s for highs the rest of the week with very limited pop-up chances. I'm meteorologist Matt Standridge.

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love, I don't need a car. 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
1: And I think it should be pretty quiet. High pressures in control will drop down to the mid-70s under mainly clear skies. Tomorrow for your Tuesday, we heat up even more. Upper 90s for highs, feel like temperatures up to 107. And we'll likely have upper 90s for highs the rest of the week with very limited pop-up chances. I'm meteorologist Matt Standridge.

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4: Meridian weather. Tonight, things should be pretty quiet. High pressure is in control. We'll drop down to the mid-70s under mainly clear skies. Tomorrow for your Tuesday, we heat up even more. Upper 90s for highs. Feel like temperatures up to 107. And we'll likely have upper 90s for highs the rest of the week with very limited pop-up chances. I'm meteorologist Matt Standridge.

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3: Hey, Daniel.
4: Good morning.
3: Good. Oh, hey.
1: Morning.
3: Hey.
1: Good morning.
5: All right, smooth voice there.
3: Daniel. Yeah. Daniel, what was the worst date ever? What happened, dude?
4: So it was my senior prom, and my dad had just bought this brand new Mitsubishi Lancer OZ Rally Special Edition. Like, this was, it looked like something from Fast and the Furious.
5: Heck yeah.
4: So I invited this girl that wasn't from my school, and I went to go pick her up, and she had some coffee with her, and she's like, I want to have a lot of energy for you, because, like, I'm so excited. And it was like this triple shot espresso something drink. So we head back to my place and we get ready. We're heading out to dinner. And she's like, she just leans all the way back in the seat. She's like, my stomach doesn't feel too good. So we're following all my friends. And this was back when 121 didn't have like the full highway. It was just like the frontage road. So there's nothing but a curb. So she goes, I think you need to pull over.
1: Oh, no.
4: And I'm like, oh, okay. Well, there's no way to pull over. And I can't just hop the curb in this car. And she proceeds to projectile vomit all in this brand new car.
1: Oh, no.
5: Oh, worst date ever. Oh, no.
4: I felt so bad for her, but that smell never came out.
1: Oh,
4: I didn't have anything
1: God.
4: To clean it up.
6: Something to remember her by.
4: We missed dinner. I missed my senior prom. She had to stay at my house and slept in my sister's room because she was so sick.
1: Oh, poor thing. Honestly,
4: that's awful.
3: How's the married life
4: so
3: with her?
4: Bad for her. didn't marry her.
1: Shocking.
3: Shockingly enough.
1: She's actually our next caller.
0: Share your worst date ever story.
7: Call or text.
0: 800-543-3548.
3: You know, along the lines of dating, it is tough out there. We just talked about how
5: it's tough.
3: Women have to put up with pheromone maxing now. Mm. All those bad days people go on. And then you see a story that hits you over the weekend where you go, no way this guy got away with this for so long.
5: In this day and age.
3: With the internet, with the amount of research we can do, there is no way a guy could pose as a very wealthy professional football player and have women actually fall for it when we have the beautiful internet right there at our fingertips on our phones.
5: Don't just fall for it. Send him money.
1: Oh, my.
3: Yet it happened.
8: This is the funniest story.
1: Yeah, so what happened?
8: And, not really.
3: And shout out to one of my, a student at my alma mater of San Diego State, because this opened up the door for everything. So there's a guy named Dejon Love who pretended to be a player on the San Francisco 49ers.

0: NFL team to get women. He was like, hey, baby, I play football. Not just to get women, but to get money from these women. So this 20-year-old student at San Diego State shared some of the videos that Dejan was sending her. Here he is showing off his car keys and some of his jewelry.
1: And I'll show you some of the car. Matter of fact, I got my keys on me. This is my Lamborghini. Huracan. Mm-hmm. Evo.
0: Oh, yeah.
1: This car is $340,000. It's worth more than that now. This is my ZR1 Corvette. That's $190,000. Here's my Hellcat Charger Red Eye. That's $140,000.
2: Very braggadocious.
1: And here's my AMG Benz AMG 63S. That's about $200,000. So these keys here is probably worth about $1 million, close to $1 million. Wow. So I love vehicles. I love jewelry. This bracelet is about $20,000. This is about $10,000. The pendant is $30,000. The Richard meal is $300,000.
3: Who talks like this?
0: In that same video, he's also talking about all the houses he has in San Francisco. I got my house in Brooklyn. I got my house in the overseas.
2: And the point of this video is to ask her out?
0: He's trying to get her to go. He would develop romantic relationships with these women. Then be like, oh, not only am I an NFL player, very successful, by the way, I also am a real estate investor and business investor. So he would get them on that route. Here's the thing. This dude walks around with a San Francisco 49ers helmet everywhere he goes.
3: Okay, so it wasn't that he was using someone else's photos. He was just cosplaying.
4: No, so cosplaying. He did was he dressed up in all 49ers stuff, had all these photo shoots, went on Facebook dating, Tinder, and Bumble, posted himself in all of these 49ers photos, claimed to be a player, made these women interact with him, sent videos like the one we just played, so they believed he was and believed he had money. And then he started getting them to invest money because he said they could build a future together.
0: It wasn't him. He had an 18-year-old partner.
4: Who pretended to be his financial advisor.
0: And he would introduce them to this guy, and then he would start talking about all the financials and stuff. But this guy was posting training videos of him training on the beach. And when I tell you this guy is not a football player just from looking at him.
2: Why?
0: He just doesn't move like an NFL player.
2: Well, a lot of them can't run because they block.
5: Well, he's

0: Shout out.
1: There are guys that cosplay sure. all
2: well, they're
1: the
2: not
1: time.
2: Saying I'm
3: a professional.
2: Five.
3: Yeah. It'd be like
4: they're a professional musician.
2: I'm Imagine Dragons.
3: This would be the equivalent of a guy with a guitar saying, yeah, I'm traveling to New York to perform at Madison Square Garden for 30 nights and it's sold out.
4: Right.
3: That's literally the equivalent.
1: Well, you know what? I'm not mad at him. I'm mad at the women that fell for it and didn't do a quick Google search.
3: Thank you. Right. I do not search his name and see that he has never been on an NFL roster, nor a college right. roster, nor a high school roster.
5: Was there no other player in the NFL that had his same name by chance?
3: No. There's a quarterback for the Packers who has the last name Love. His name is Jordan Love. But not on the. There's no Dejon Love on the 49.
0: But what a cool name, though.
1: That does sound like a football player name. But how did he get busted finally? Because I did see a girl online. She was like, get yourself a real man. Don't settle. And it's like she fell for it, too.
0: I think they started questioning him, and he would block them. The girls.
3: The girls. Because 26 women allegedly lost approximately $1.3 million.
1: Oh, no.
3: And so when you invest money, you expect to, where's my ROI, my return on investment? Where's my payments? Where's this money at?
4: The FBI got involved.
1: Now it's wire
0: fraud.
1: To
0: it's
1: say
0: wire
1: you
0: fraud.
1: Play football. It's another thing to steal money.
3: And when I tell you these training videos are hilarious,
4: really are.
3: Some guy put a video of an actual NFL player training on sand and this guy. And the difference is night and day.
1: Well, where is he today?
3: He's in jail right now.
1: He got arrested?
3: Oh, yeah.
4: Oh, Kelly, he got arrested with his football helmet.
1: Aww.
4: He was carrying it around.
3: Yeah, here's another thing, ladies. An NFL player rarely will wear his team logo anywhere.
1: Or carry his helmet.
3: Or...
0: Yes. He's got a gold chain with his football card, playing card around his neck. He was trying.
3: So hard.
0: Y'all know
1: why I feel bad for
0: him. We should start a GoFundMe for him.
1: I feel bad for him. If it wasn't for the stealing money part,
3: sure.
1: The rest of it, you feel bad that somebody needs that kind of validation.
5: Yeah.
4: He went to a lot of effort. Like, he's faked Google searches. This is why I'm going to defend the women not knowing. He would fake Google searches searching his own name and then have AI create a response that was him as a football player. And he would screenshot it and send it to women. He'd be like, see, I'm real. I'm on Google.
0: I'm on Google.
1: Well, you know, when women want something to be true so badly, they overlook all the red flags.
0: Right.
1: That's why we have love letters to Kelly.
3: I know. But don't you have a friend
5: convince yourself.
3: Every girl has that friend that's like, I don't know about this guy. Let me Google him.
1: You're just jealous.
0: Yeah. You do your hip like that when you say it.
1: Yeah. You wish you were me.
5: If you had to cosplay as a professional anything to that level, an athlete I feel like is somewhat doable.
3: But he went about it the wrong way.
1: He took it one step too far.
3: He was doing drills where you're like, what are you doing? Like, in football world, doesn't make sense.
0: None whatsoever.
3: You could tell on some of them, he had just bought the cleats. They were brand new, shiny. Yeah. He's over there holding a football with his football helmet on, all 49er gear, and he's pulling a sled backwards.
0: Which is not
3: what a receiver does.
2: Dress for the job you want.
0: Don't hate on the new cleats, because when I did try out legit for the Cowboys, I did not make the team, and I did take my cleats back to Foot Locker, and I got my $69 back.
3: All right, now coming up here in about 10 minutes, Kid Nation, we are going to issue a mascara alert. And this is one of those where you don't know what is going on in people's lives. People smile through the pain. We all go through things.
0: Mm-hmm.
3: We all lose loved ones, and we still show up. But we're going to celebrate a cast member's friend here in 10 minutes. Again, this is a mascara alert. We got you in 10 minutes.
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12: Sorry, I just choked on my own spit because I don't know how to be a human.
11: It's hot.
12: I've been doing this my whole life.
13: Yeah, breathing.
12: Somehow recently, I can't.
11: Can't swallow?
12: Like at least once a day, I choke on my own spit. Just,
11: I know, it hits your tonsil, right?
12: I'm just living.
13: Just breathing it off.
12: Barely.
11: Well, I'm glad you're okay.
12: I don't know how to swallow, right? That's tough to do. All right, but we did issue a mascara alert here because last week, Anna, you went through something extremely traumatic and devastating, and you lost a really close friend of yours.
14: Yeah, it was actually 2 weeks ago now.
12: 2 weeks ago now.
14: Mm-hmm.
12: And last week was when everything was just setting in for you.
14: Yeah. It's been hard to kind of just, like, pretend I'm okay when I'm not.
13: Yeah.
14: And this past weekend, we had the celebration of life, which was beautiful, of course. But JC was encouraging me to just kind of write about

0: about it and share it?
1: I told Anna, it's okay to hold our personal things in. But I told her how we have a platform. And there are so many of you listening right now that are going through this right now, mm-hmm. have gone through this, or unfortunately will be going through this. Mm. And hearing it from somebody that is a friend to you, like Anna, you listen to us on the radio every morning. We are your friends. Hearing somebody else that is going through this and seeing that it's okay to feel this way and it's okay to talk about your feelings, it's a powerful podium that we possess. And yeah. I said, if you feel okay and if you want to share what you're going through, I think a lot of people would appreciate it.
0: Yeah. So I did write a little something about it, and I also wrote a lot about my friend Jessica, if I may share. Grief is such a weird, frustrating, and difficult thing to navigate, and unfortunately I've spent the last few weeks trying to understand it. My heart breaks to say out loud that I recently lost one of my closest friends, Jessica, after her incredibly long and unfair battle to cancer. I was so lucky to have met her in the fourth grade, and even luckier to grow up with her, love her, and keep her close into adulthood. Growing up, she loved to read and to write, and I was always so envious of her bookshelves because they were filled with stories that she engulfed and she loved so dearly. When we were 16, she told me that her life dream was to turn books into TV shows, and I remember telling her that it wasn't just a dream because it was something that I knew that she could do. And just when I thought that I was lucky to know her, I was even more fortunate to watch her make that dream a reality, because she became a TV writer, an author, and someone who was beyond gifted with how she wove words together to tell beautiful stories. When we were 24, she told us that she was diagnosed with breast cancer, but she wasn't gonna let that stop her. She wasn't gonna let that become her or stop her from living the life that she wanted to live or tell the stories that she wanted to tell. And once again, I knew that was something she could do. The years that followed were filled with girls' trips, concerts, bougie dinners, and cozy wine nights. And I'll never forget how absolutely gorgeous she looked on her wedding day when she said her vows to a man who fell straight out of a romance novel and became her husband. And I've looked at my own wedding photos and I focus on how beautiful she looked standing next to me. Losing someone to cancer is so infuriating and cruel and vastly unfair. You're cursed with limited time, but you're blessed with each day that you fully cherish. You're struck with all five stages of grief at once, because you're angry and you're depressed and you're begging for a different outcome, while simultaneously gracious, knowing that your loved one is no longer suffering or in indescribable pain. You're struck with survivor's guilt, and you're selfishly sad that they're no longer here with you. I've spent countless hours looking at photos of Jessica, and I've spent all of my time with my friends who are lucky to know her as well. And we've laughed and we've cried at a lifetime of memories. We've shared bottles of her favorite white wine, and we've imagined how lucky the angels are in heaven that get to hear her laughter. I'm gonna be very sad for a long while, and I'm gonna miss her forever, because at this point, I just don't know a life without her. But I will never fail to acknowledge how lucky I am to have such a beautiful and radiant soul woven into so many parts of my being. She's in every book that I read, and she's in every friend that I have, and she's in every prayer that I whisper, knowing that she can hear me. Because out of all of the stories that she ever wrote, my favorite was always hers. Naturally, I'm also going to take this opportunity to continue my loud support for her work, which is now her legacy. And I ask you to appreciate her writing in TV shows like My Life with the Walter Boys on Netflix, or It's Not Like That on Prime Video. For anyone who has ever lost someone to cancer or had the unfortunate circumstance of experiencing any sort of grief, my heart is fully with you. And I thank you for giving me the space to share my own.
1: That was beautiful, Anna.
2: Beautiful.
3: I'm so sorry
2: for your loss.
3: So tragic to be so young and so talented. You feel like the world was robbed.
0: Yeah.
3: As well.
0: Yeah.
1: And the anger you feel, cancer is one of those things where I still don't understand.
3: Why can't we
1: figure this out? How many years have we lost with loved ones?
0: Right.
1: Tomorrow's the anniversary of my father-in-law passing away from cancer. And nothing made us more upset than hearing there was something that would have saved him.
2: Right.
1: It just wasn't readily available for him in the area he lived in.
0: Yeah. It's so frustrating.
3: Like things that are available in other parts of the world, but not here because of red tape. It's always about money. Yeah. Always about money.
0: Yeah. It was so frustrating. And she was always so, so, so positive. There was always another treatment she could try, another trial she could participate in, until it just got to be too much.
3: Too much.
0: So we had the celebration of life this past weekend, and it was like, you know, I think with any circumstance like that, it's like you're so sad that you're all in this room for this reason. But at the same

0: time, it's so nice to connect with so many people.
1: Because you're all in that room because of her.
0: Exactly. Right.
1: Yeah.
0: Exactly.
2: She brought you all together.
0: Yeah, her siblings spoke so beautifully of her, and her husband spoke so beautifully of her. Aww. When I talked to her mom, she said that she was always so happy when I would talk about her shows on the radio. And so that kind of encouraged me to, you know, talk about her this morning as well. But yeah, it's been hard. It's been really hard.
2: It's going to be hard. And
3: it's going to be hard. God is close to the brokenhearted and heals their wounds. So
2: yeah.
3: That's one of those things you just have to hold on to. My prostate cancer runs in my family. My dad had it, and it's not what ultimately killed him, but it I was mad. Yeah. I remember being mad. I was like, I'm not supposed to lose my dad, you know? Like, he can fix anything. But you just have to, you know, push on. I wish I had some more encouraging words to say. I really don't.
1: I should ask John McGill to write something.
3: John McGill is really good.
0: I would love that.
3: Yeah, John McGill is really good.
0: I would love that.
3: These moments.
4: You wrote that very beautifully.
2: You did.
3: That was
0: very
3: beautiful.
0: Very
1: talented.
0: Very beautiful. Thank you.
1: You have the most talented core group of friends.
2: Honestly,
1: it's like, how did y'all find each other?
5: They're like Avengers.
1: Yeah. Talent attracts talent.
2: It really does.
0: Yeah, I spent on Friday night, I got together with a lot of my girlfriends, and we were just looking at photos, and we were like, man, how lucky are we, truly, to just kind of have each other? Mm-hmm. So I've been very, very blessed with all of my friends, that's for sure.
2: Well, thank you for sharing.
0: Mm-hmm. Yeah.
2: And because I know that was difficult, and I know you were indecisive about being so public with it.
0: Yeah.
2: But we are going to be thinking about you and your friend's family. And this is a wound, and wounds hopefully eventually close up, and there will be a scar, but those memories that you have that make you cry,
3: that's what you're holding.
2: Hopefully in a few years, sure, those will turn into smiles and laughter instead of tears. Mm-hmm. Thank you, Anna, for
0: sharing.
2: Thank
0: you.
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3: I'm Ashley DeBorkin with a Fox Movie Profile and a fall movie preview of September and October with Fandango's Eric Davis.
4: Practical Magic 2 brings Sandra Bullock and Nicole Kidman back together nearly 30 years after the original. I think there's a lot of excitement around seeing those characters. Horror fans have Resident Evil, which is being completely reinvented by Zach Cregger, the filmmaker behind Barbarian and Weapons.
3: So then, October, we have a lot coming up there, including Tom Cruise's latest, and the year of Anne Hathaway continues.
4: Tom Cruise is teaming with Oscar-winning director Alejandro Gonzalez Iñárritu for Digger. Then you have Aaron Sorkin returning to the world of The Social Network with The Social Reckoning, exploring the Facebook whistleblower story with a terrific cast. If you want something completely different, DC's Clayface is essentially a body horror movie set within the DC universe. And of course, you mentioned Anne Hathaway, and Verity is her new one.
3: Ashley DeBorkin, Fox News.
5: This year, over 50,000 law enforcement officers have been assaulted while on duty. 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
6: What they want to do is film you instead of like, what can I do to help this officer?
5: Together, we can change this disturbing trend.
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8: 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It's time to stop filming and start helping.
9: Although most older adults want to live in their homes and communities for as long as possible, most homes weren't built to support the mobility, sensory, and cognitive changes that can accompany aging. 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
5: Love letters to Kelly.
6: Dear Kelly, you are the love expert.
7: I am.
6: I've been intentionally but slowly getting to know a man that I knew in college. Mostly through text, but we have also spoken on the phone and we had one video call in the last 3 months. I always felt safe around this man in college. We flirted a bit but never dated. He's now got a grown man career as a special education teacher. He's family oriented and it seems to have gone through enough to grow a lot and become more mindful of his past experience. He seems to be a catch, and he also wants to take things slow. We have both been through a lot of heartaches, so we're protecting our peace while trying to allow for love again. Recently, when he was texting me, I noticed a prompt was left in, almost as if he had entered the text into an AI format before he sent it to me.
7: Oh.
6: I had joked with him in the past because he speaks so eloquently that it feels like he uses AI. However, when we speak on the phone and on that video chat, he wasn't quite as put together, but he does have a highly educated and well-spoken vocabulary. So it wasn't necessarily a big enough difference for me to say that he was definitely using AI at the time. Well, after I got the text where he left the prompt in, I asked him if he's using assistance when talking with me, and he confirmed that he did, but that the ideas and expressions and thoughts were all his. He just uses it to help him put his thoughts together. Kelly, this is really weird to me. I'm really big on critical thinking, and I've actually spoken to him on my dislike of AI because I think it's just aiding us losing our critical thinking abilities in the future. Should I have an issue with this? I know that people use it as a tool sometimes, but should it be used as a tool in situations like this? I really don't like it because I just feel like he's not truly expressing himself. But other than that, things have been pretty wonderful. What do you think?
7: I don't care. Look, AI is like, it's not a matter. The texting thing is one thing. It's the communication with him. How is he one-on-one with you? Right. Does he have anything to say? I don't care. My husband is obsessed with ChatGPT. Obsessed. It's like his best friend.
4: Yep. Did he name it yet?
7: I don't know. I need to ask him. He sat there yesterday and he was looking at the history of the founding of our country, Al.
8: Beautiful.
7: He and ChatGPT all day yesterday, and I'm just having to sit there as the nice wife, and you're never gonna believe this, and I'm like, this is so great. But you know, it's one thing, like, if your guy uses it in a, like I said, it's not about the texting, because how many times have I, like, when I was doing the app dating and the guy was like, ooh, sexy, low, ooh, wow, in the messaging. And you get on the phone with them and it's like two-word answers, or
6: yes,
7: you want a date,
6: Kelly.
7: And they don't speak.
6: Yes.
4: Right.
7: That's the chemistry you got to worry about. Yeah, if it bothers you, if you're looking for a reason to dump somebody, that's as good as any other one. I dumped a guy one time because his pants were too short.
4: Mm.
7: It gave me the ick.
4: Puddle jumpers?
7: Gave me the ick. His pants were too short. I didn't like it.
6: Ooh, like
7: I couldn't look at him the same way again. It ruined everything for me. You can stop dating anybody for whatever reason you want. I don't care what it is. That's why I said I don't care about the AI. It's about the chemistry you have with him. Taking it slow is fine.

0: But after a while, it's like, how slow are we taking this? You know, it's like eventually we got to go to second base here in our right. relationship. Yeah. You know what I mean? So I don't care about the texting with AI. It's the other stuff that,
1: the bothers, chemistry isn't
0: that bothers
1: there.
0: Me. It's yeah. the chemistry there in the conversations mm-hmm. and the one-on-one stuff.
2: Now I'm feeling self-conscious. Are they not called puddle jumpers?
3: I just think that's so funny.
4: I call them floods.
3: I've never heard that before. Puddle jumpers?
0: Puddle jumpers are planes. Puddle jumpers are airplanes.
4: Yeah, yeah. Really?
0: They're small planes, puddle jumpers.
1: Well, capris are like long.
0: Pedal pushers are pedal pushers. Pants.
4: I've
0: pedal
4: heard
0: pushers.
4: That.
3: I thought puddle jumpers were the like floaties kids wear.
0: High waters. You thinking of high waters?
4: High waters.
3: JC, I thought it was very funny because I just never heard that. And I also think the word puddle is funny.
2: The amount of times.
3: That and penguin.
2: The amount of times I've said that in my life is coming back to me now. Like, oh no. And I finally
0: puddle
2: like.
0: Puddle jumpers are small planes. High waters are short pants.
4: Yeah, that's right.
1: Well, now it's stylish to wear, show your ankles while wearing pants.
0: That's fine, but at the time, it was not in style.
4: But wear, put some lotion on your ankles.
1: Yes.
0: Please.
4: I don't want you going out there with ashy ankles.
1: With a nice
3: good PSA.
0: I also did stop going out with a guy because I didn't like the way he chewed popcorn.
1: Oh, I like his
0: you. You can X somebody off your dating list whatever you want.
2: What if Al was your man?
4: Yeah.
2: Would he pass the eating popcorn test?
0: It doesn't bother me the way you eat popcorn.
4: No. I stopped dating that girl because she said seriously a lot.
3: Oh, yeah.
2: What about Texas?
4: And the girl that says Texas because she thought the plural of text was the word Texas.
2: Yeah.
4: I'm like, Texas is a state.
1: Did you read all them Texas I sent you?
4: Yeah.
2: He literally came on the radio and that's how she found out.
3: Wow.
5: Love letters.
4: Center 3, Texas.
5: Love letters to Kelly.
1: Dear Kelly, you are the love expert.
0: I am.
1: I'm 21 and confused, but I'm happy. My ex and I have dated on and off again for almost 4 years. We've been through many ups and downs, and I've made lots of mistakes. We aren't as close as we used to be, but then he starts coming around. We still do laundry and hang out, but
0: that's why he's coming around.
2: Oh, yeah.
1: But I'm not sure if he's just using me.
0: Yes.
1: Or if he truly is capable of loving me after everything I've put him through.
4: Yeah.
0: How can he respect you? You give it up to him every time he sniffs around.
1: Should I cut him off?
0: Yes.
1: Until we become more again?
0: Let's be done.
1: When that is what I want to do, or do I go along with what he's doing?
0: No.
1: Do I continue to work at us like I have been for the last 7 months, or let him chase me? I would go more into detail of our relationship, but I don't want it to seem like I'm an awful person for the mistakes that I've made.
0: You're
1: please
0: not awful.
1: Help. That's from
0: you're
1: Amber.
0: Amber, come on, honey. It's time to snap out of it. He's using you for that familiarity there. He goes out and sees other people, and he's like, oh, I'm bored. Let me go mess with her a little bit. And you're letting him. You need to command and demand respect for yourself. You don't just give it up because he comes around and decides to show you attention. You're 21.
1: Why buy the cow when you get the milk for
0: that's
1: free?
0: That's what they say. That's what they say, Justin.
2: I'm lactose intolerant.
0: I just think you need to maybe if you cut him off and see what happens. See how much he's really interested in the real you and the beautiful mind that you got and the talent you have to offer and the conversation and the dreams that you might share. Cut him off and see how much he comes around after that. And then get back to me about working on the relationship.
3: Mm. Cut him off physically?
4: He's got an assignment.
0: Yes, he's just coming around. Girls are giving that up, thinking that's going to make him want to stay. Mm-hmm. And that once, you know, if I could just get him to believe me, I've been that young, stupid girl. And you think if you do that's going to make a boy fall in love with you and want to be with you. And they just look at that physical act as something completely different for them than it is for a girl. For a girl, it's more emotional. There's more of a connection there. For them, it's just, it feels good. All right, see you later. And then when I get bored, I'll come back. And you just keep giving it to them because you want it so bad.
2: Girls have needs too.
4: Right.
0: Well, they have more emotional needs and more, I think, more of a connection spiritually or whatever you want to call it, the soul thing. And guys just, they just want to feel good.
2: Right.
3: I've never been emotional a day in my life.
2: I'm not going to say anything. Don't let that one.
3: I'm kidding.
0: What about Anna? Being emotional?
2: No, she's emotional.
0: Oh,
3: I'm very emotional.
6: Some men are more emotional than women. There, a lot of them work here.
2: Some of us guys do fall in love with that.
1: I was told that men, like women, like have their cycles once a month. Men have theirs every day.
6: That makes sense.
1: Like, you know how, like, are you on your, when guys are like, are you on your period? Because
2: why were you so shy to say it?
4: Why did you put a comma
2: before
4: period?
1: I don't know.
6: Are you on your?
2: Dot, dot, dot.
0: How does a man have?
1: Where, like, they go through a whole cycle like that every day, but they're emotional.
2: Guys have their

0: guys get emotional at some point.
1: Every day.
2: Emotional maturity is a real thing. Is a very real thing.
0: We don't get emotional every day.
1: No, that's
2: some people do.
3: That's football season.
0: I get emotional every day. Just during the week.
3: Once a week.
0: But it is true. Guys do have
2: what?
3: Their, have emotions.
0: Emotions.
2: I believe you.
0: I don't think you do.
4: They're making me cry.
2: I think they look at consummation a little differently than women do.
0: They do. They really do. Well, if you want to write a love expert, Kelly Raspberry. Hopefully we helped you out because we talked a little bit over Kelly. But if you want to write her, loveletterstokelly.com is where you can do that. Now, Audrey, I think you might have found a guy that Big Al and I at least will approve and want to keep around for a long time.
4: Why is that?
0: Tell us about him.
4: Oh, okay.
0: I'll tell you why. I'll tell you why as soon as you start telling us.
4: Oh, I just realized it. I went out with a guy from Italy.
3: Oh, Italy.
0: Oh, Italiano.
4: He says he's from Italy.
2: No, Kelly, he had the accent, the all of it.
5: Oh, well, that proves it.
0: Is his name Dejan Love?
4: No.
0: Okay.
2: Is his name Gene Parmesan?
4: No. His name is, well, I don't even know.
6: Just go call him Italy.
4: Okay.
0: Does he have an Italian name?
4: Yes.
2: Eduardo? Okay. Is that what you're about to say?
4: How did you know that?
2: Because you just went,
4: I think you also said it.
2: Did I?
4: During the commercial break.
2: Because I just think it's fun to say with the accent.
0: Eduardo.
2: No, U-A-R-D-O. He pronounced it Eduardo. Eduardo.
0: How many dates has this guy gotten?
2: Oh, just one. This was our first one over the weekend. No, not to be confused with the other guy that I was going out with, who is Italian, but not like from
4: PDA guy.
6: Oh, he's not from Italy.
2: No.
5: Why is the guy from Italy here?
2: Oh, he lives here. He lives here. But then he was out of town for 2 months because he has a house in Portugal.
5: Oh, of course he does.
0: Our spidey senses are already up.
6: Yeah.
3: Wait, Kelly was defending the fake football player, though.
5: I said I feel bad
0: for him. She understands why girls
5: I feel bad because he's so insecure until he started robbing.
2: But Audrey was defending the women that fell for it.
0: Right.
2: Me.
0: So Italian guy's got a house in Portugal.
2: Yes, this was just the most interesting date ever because it was just a bathtub of information I was getting, like about Italy. First of all, did y'all know they have beef with France?
0: No.
6: Italy does?
2: Yes.
3: Who has the better wine?
2: Audrey, I think it's Bolognese.
6: Good, smart joke right there.
5: That was a really smart joke.
2: Thank you so much. I can go home now. And so he was telling me I can't be with a French guy. And I'm like, well, I'm not with a French guy. I'm with an Italian guy right now, aren't I? And he was like, ooh, Zet was hot. Like, okay, that was a really bad accent.
0: Zet was hot?
2: The first thing he told me out of his mouth when he walked in the door at the bar was he was like, eat this hot. I don't like it. And I was like,
0: oh, he's Russian.
2: Yeah, I don't know how to say it. Okay, blah, blah, blah. I actually did get a soundbite of him talking.
0: What?
2: Because I realized that y'all don't ever believe me about stuff. And he said something at one point on the date that I was like, okay, this is going to go somewhere crazy. Because he looks at me and he goes, Audrey, I want a gun. And I was like, what? And he's like, but they don't let me have one here. And so then I just started recording with my phone.
7: So with my visa, if I buy a hunting license, I can legally buy a gun. So I got my hunting license and I went to a Bass Pro Shop. I found the gun that I want. The guy at the desk was like, oh yeah, beautiful gun, blah, blah, blah, blah, blah. I was almost swiping my credit card and this guy was like, oh wait, show me your ID again. So because I'm on a visa, my ID says limited term because my ID is linked to my visa. So when my visa expires, my ID expires. So they're like, I'm sorry, sir, we cannot sell you this gun, but you can buy shotguns or machine guns. And I'm like, wait, I may be stupid, but I don't understand. Explain me why. And he's like, yes, because the government, apparently, they are checking shotguns, like buying and selling shotguns, much more than handguns, because you can conceal them.
0: So he can't have a concealed gun, but can have a machine gun.
2: He could buy a shotgun or a machine gun if he wanted to.
8: May I submit my nickname for this gentleman?
0: Yes. Okay.
8: Prosciutto.
6: Prosciutto.
0: Oh, shoot.
8: Shoot.
0: Ah.
8: Shoot.
2: Oh.
8: Oh. It's Italian.
2: Great.
8: And shoot.
2: Another smart joke.
8: Thank you.
2: I did let him walk my dog with me, and he was like, his dog, like my dog went to the bathroom and he goes, no, you do not.

0: picked that up. I was about to pick up the poop. And he's like, no, we are leaving. And I was like, what? I need to pick that up. And he was like, no, it's not on the sidewalk. It doesn't count.
1: So with my visa, don't you go out with him again.
2: Uh-oh.
1: No, that's a character issue.
3: No, keep going out with him because we got the song going.
1: I hate him.
3: We got the whole thing.
0: You hate him?
3: We got the whole thing.
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2: Good Tuesday morning. 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I emphasize that because it's September 1st. Yes. Man, where's the time going?
3: I know.
2: On my way in, though, I did say to myself, someone is going to have the best day ever today. I don't know
0: Possible.
2: Who it is, but somebody is. Somebody's going to have the best day ever today.
0: Possible.
2: Here's Kelly Raspberry.
0: It's not going to be me. I'm tired. So, had Bible study last night, yes. And of course, the hot topic is Death of the Pastor's Wife. If you haven't watched it,
2: okay.
0: Check that out on Netflix, because uh-huh. That's a special kind of crazy there. And then my daughter comes home from chapter or whatever they do at sororities. I've never been in one. I don't know. And let me know about all the dues that are now due. I didn't realize how expensive it is to be in a sorority.
1: Oh, yeah.
0: Number one. And then number two, that the Love Island reunion. So I sat up with her and watched that until very late last night.
6: It was two hours long.
0: It was a little too long.
6: It was.
3: Too long?
0: But it was. I got lots of thoughts. Mm-hmm. It's really
2: okay.
0: Good, though.
2: All right. Here is J.C. Chavez.
3: Shout out to my daughter and her volleyball team. They're 2-0 now.
6: Yeah. Woo-hoo.
3: That was fun to watch last night. But question. Yeah. Got home and took a shower. Uh-huh. And then I realized, oh, no, I didn't grab my towel. There was no towel right there.
2: Oh, boy.
3: And then I realized what kind of person I am. Because you could either be the person that gets out and you do the scoot if you got one of those mats. Or you walk full on wet and naked to the towels and you grab one.
2: Yeah, okay.
3: Or I'm the guy that dries with his hands.
6: Oh, squeegee.
3: And I do the shake.
6: They call it squeegeeing.
3: I took about 5 minutes of squeegeeing with my hands and shaking and a couple of like blowing on my arms to dry them out before I went out to get my towel.
0: Is that effective? No.
3: Kind of. I mean, it wasn't like super soaked. But Kinsey walked in. My wife walked in.
2: Yeah.
3: In the
2: middle. You were shaking, were you?
3: By the way, after I called her name, like, for at least a minute, like, I was like, uh-oh. And that's our cue, like, hey, I forgot a towel. Nothing. She walks in when I'm squeegeeing, and she goes, what are you doing?
2: I'm
3: drying out so I don't get the floor wet. She goes, just scoot.
2: Yeah.
3: Are you guys scooters?
2: No, she's a scooter.
3: Or are you guys dryers?
2: Well.
3: Because that was the whole thing. I was like, I don't
1: never
3: think there's
1: thought
3: a wrong.
1: To scoot.
2: I guess I would make a mad dash. In the event that I do not have a towel, I normally have it hanging right there.
3: So you go
2: there.
3: For it? Yeah.
2: I guess I would make the mad dash.
3: Yeah, same.
2: Yeah. But you have to be careful with those tile floors because you can make a mad dash
3: and
2: bust your butt.
3: That's why so I sat there and dried out.
2: Right. Here's Anna. Good morning.
7: Good morning. So I love an iced matcha. It's like it's been my go-to lately. I love it so much. And I just cannot believe that I have been blessed by a song about matcha by the one and only Heidi Montag.
8: Pick me up.

0: When is this from?
1: She just posted it on her social media. Unfortunately, this has been stuck in my head nonstop. So
2: I love it. It's so happy.
1: I've been going around my house just to Ryan and be like, let's go get my cha. I want to get my cha.
2: With you.
0: You're going to love going to the State Fair of Texas because we got that Bury Me in Matcha
3: cheesecake.
2: Yum.
0: That was my introduction to matcha.
1: What did you think?

0: I loved it.
1: I imagine it's incredibly sweet when it's on a cheesecake.
0: Yeah, I mean, it is matcha covering cheesecake, so I think that made a big difference on my liking of the matcha, but...
1: Yeah, I have been so... I mean, I love matcha already, but I've been so influenced by the song, I almost went through a drive-thru this morning to get a nice, to get a nice matcha. I didn't have time, so I didn't do it.
2: I never knew,
1: but I might get one later.
2: I never knew we had that in common, Anna, because I also favor the matcha. Yes, they have a song about it, too.
3: Matcha
0: man.
3: Wait, is this just a coincidence? What happened here?
0: No, it's Macho Man. We're doing a thing.
1: Macho.
3: That's I don't
4: cute.
3: Get it.
4: I love it.
1: It's a bit.
0: The Village People, rest in peace to the lead singer.
5: It's a joke separated by about 45 years.
1: But combined by music.
2: Yeah. There you go.
4: Powerful together.
0: You know, when the consultant says, hey, stay away from those 45-year-old references, Al says, no.
2: Hold my beer. Or hold my, what's something really old?
0: Matcha.
2: Hold my, yeah.
1: Hold my matcha.
2: Here's part-time Justin.
4: So, I finally tweezed the middle of my eyebrows because I grow a unibrow. And it's been bugging me for a long time, but I couldn't find my tweezers.
1: You look different.
2: How'd you tweeze without the tweezers?
4: Thank you. My middle part, like I no longer have a unibrow. I finally tweezed it off.
3: You look more skinny.
4: Thank you.
3: Yeah.
4: Thank you.
3: No, like, I meant skin. There's more skin.
4: There's more skin there, yeah.
3: Not fresh face.
0: You're more skinner.
4: But when I went to go buy these tweezers, I was at a supermarket, a very big one, and it was around like 6 p.m., and everything is locked around...
3: this is Walmart, isn't it?
4: I'm not going to name names. But everything is locked, and in order to buy something from there, you have to wait for someone to come let you.
3: It's the worst.
4: Yeah. But it's like the lights are closed. There's a girl in her bonnet saying how unprofessional it is that no one's there to help anybody. Mm. And so I saw the tweezers that I needed, and I didn't want to wait. So then I ripped the tweezers off the little hook that it was on.
2: That's a violation.
4: And I was like, I'm not going to wait. But I still paid for that for them.
2: Okay.
4: But I was like, I'm not here gonna wait whenever I'm gonna need these tweezers right now.
2: It's amazing that the things that they lock up.
4: Right.
2: You know, they lock up like razors. I mean, I know they're expensive.
1: But they also lock up face wash.
2: Yeah.
1: Detergent.
4: And I know there's a lot of problem with stealing right now. Prices are very expensive, but I was like,

0: So where can we put those things?
1: Lock them up.
0: That are meant for adults.
1: Lock them up and just put them adult.
2: Like, behind the curtain.
0: It should be like, we know it's there. We just got to ask for it. Mm-hmm. Please don't put it out there. Because I was like, I just grabbed my daughter and covered her eyes. It looked like I was kidnapping her. I was like, you come with me, young lady. And this lady's
2: nothing
0: like,
2: to see here. Nothing to see here.
3: Come get this van.
0: Right.
1: This is even more embarrassing. You got to ask the person, hey, can I have the oven?
0: Yeah. What'd you say, sir?
1: Can I have the oven?
4: I need help over in the section where you know those things are for Big Al Matt from the radio. He wants to buy one of those and take it home.
1: Yeah. Yeah, that.
0: Yeah, that's what they do.
1: Give me two of them. Yeah. Here's Audrey. Good morning.
5: Good morning. I found a new show that was just about the best thing I've ever watched in my life, and I ended it on a cliffhanger. Imagine this. Two love triangles. One of them, the main protagonist is a girl, and she's in love with this guy who's in the ER, but she's dating this guy who gets involved in all this nefarious activity. And then we find one mysterious day that the man gets in like this really big tussle, and we don't know what it's about, and he goes to the ER and is worked on by her other man, and so that man calls her, and then I got cut off.
1: Oh. Electricity?
5: What? This was my dream.
1: Oh, it was a dream.
5: And it was just about the best dream I've ever had in my life. I was like, I need to write all of this down. This needs to be a TV show. And I woke up so entertained. And of course, I woke up right at the worst.
0: But you're not in it?
5: No, I couldn't tell if I was the protagonist or what. Because sometimes I was and sometimes I wasn't.
2: You were like watching it?
5: Yeah. It was amazing.
6: Harry Potter came to J.K. Rowling in a dream. And then she started writing.
5: Did I just have my JK moment?
6: Yeah.
5: Maybe.
1: Is it common to have dreams that you're not in? I don't think I've had a dream that I'm not in.
0: I've been like,
1: I don't think.
0: Yeah, like I've been there at least. Like I'm watching.
2: You're at least observing.
0: Right.
1: Yeah.
2: present.
0: Uh-huh.
1: In the control room, here's Trey.
7: I've got a real problem that's going to make it hard for me to do my radio job today.
0: What?
7: I feel like I have like 40% of my hearing.
0: Why?
7: I can't hear. Like, my ears are clogged, and I, like, can only hear bass.
2: Are you sinuses?
7: I'm not I'm not sick that I know of.
2: Allergies.
7: I don't have stuff coming out of me.
0: Did you plug your nose and blow out?
7: I've plugged my nose and blew out.
0: Oh,
7: I've yawned. I've been chewing gum.
5: Oh, I need to run home and get my ear microscope.
7: It's a little...
1: Yeah. Save that.
7: I have not taken a decongestant.
2: Yeah, but it has to be sinus. Sorry. Whenever I have sinus headache and I take like a Tylenol or whatever, no, it has to be sinus.
0: Yeah,
2: sinus. Advil Cold and Sinus, I recommend it to everybody. I do not know why I'm not sponsored by these people. I've turned so many people onto it. Yeah. You have to get it from the pharmacist, though. Okay.
7: Advil
2: it's
7: Cold and
2: behind
7: sinus.
2: The counter.
0: Play a game of sinus test.
3: When I was a swimmer, and when you would swim and get water in your ear and make it come unbalanced, you kind of tilt your head over and put pickle juice in your ear.
7: Okay.
3: And it helped. I don't know why.
0: Pickle juice?
2: But that's because you have water in there. He doesn't have water. This is this inner sinus thing.
5: Maybe he does.
3: But did you not go swimming with the children?
7: Not yesterday, but 2 days ago.
0: Yeah,
1: that still could be it.
0: That might be leftover water
6: Anna,
0: up in there.
6: And Anna, I saw you could use pickle juice, but Chelsea Handler did Belvedere vodka. For a friend's ear.
3: Oh, interesting.
6: Just a drop and it immediately
2: because it's got alcohol.
6: Yeah.
0: Oh, yeah.
3: I think the pickle juice is like with the vinegar.
0: Wait, can we get drunk if we put alcohol in our ear? Will it get,
7: My friend got drunk in a bathtub one time by sitting in like a big pool of beer.
2: Yeah, because your skin is your largest organ and it absorbs it.
0: Wow.
2: And I don't think a drop or two in your ear is going
0: to
2: get
0: you have to do like 3 shots.
2: I wouldn't do it with a baby.
0: Yeah. Okay.
1: Maybe
0: what's up, Big Al Mac?
1: I'm Shardy Yeager. Nothing much, J.C. Chavez. There's something I've been depriving my granddaughter of for the past year, and I'm doing her a great disservice, but I'm going to go ahead and throw it over to Anna for celebrity birthdays, and I'll tell you a little later. It's just going to take about 30
0: us.
1: Seconds.
0: Okay.
1: It's going to take about 30 seconds.
5: Seconds.
1: But I want to tell you, because I want to dive into it a little bit, because I think all of you may have one of these one of these things. Here's Anna with celebrity birthday.
3: Okay. Romeo Beckham is 24 today. You guys.
0: What?
3: Rob Roush. It's 28 today. And I hope he has the best day.
2: Anna, is he still with that girl?
0: He's a cat.
2: Unless
5: yes, he is. Yeah. He's turning 28 the same month I'm turning 28.
2: Oh, you have
3: that's
2: so much
3: beautiful.
2: And y'all should be together.
5: We really should.
3: That's beautiful. We love Rob Roush here on this show, and we hope he has the best day.
2: The same you month. Don't love him. We don't like you.
1: By we.
2: Because
1: you
2: we love
1: neither.
2: Him.
0: You guys.
2: Yeah.
1: Y'all like
0: you.
2: Any enemy of Rob Roush is an enemy of ours.
0: Uh-huh. I wouldn't say he's our enemy.
1: Yeah. Yeah. I don't know
2: you,
1: the dude.
0: You guys talk about him so much that we're like, what's so
2: like,
0: good about this guy?
2: Yeah. He's jealous.
3: He's just so hot and perfect, and he can do no wrong.
0: Mm-hmm.
3: Also, Jungkook from BTS is 29. Zendaya is 30 today.
0: Happy birthday.
3: Chanel West Coast is 38. Padma Lakshmi, from Top Chef. She's 56.
2: No longer from Top Chef. She left to do her own thing.

0: thing.
1: Oh.
0: She still does, like, she left Top Chef because she said she was tired of that, you know, being bound by that structure, and then went off and did the same thing. She's a judge on another food show, but it's her food show.
2: Right. That's a little bit of a difference.
3: Gloria Estefan is 69 today. Dr. Phil is 76 today.
0: I love Dr. Phil. I don't know if I still have his number.
4: We should call him.
0: I thought I had it, but it turned out it was his assistant or something.
4: Well, maybe we call him. We just sing happy birthday.
3: Happy birthday. Yeah. Barry Gibb is 80, and Lily Tomlin is 87.
0: Hang in there, Lily. Yeah.
4: And Barry's.
3: And Barry.
2: And Doc.
1: And Rob.
3: Today is Acne Positivity Day, National Little Black Dress Day. Kelly's wearing a little black dress.
0: That's 90% of my closet.
3: National Tofu Day and National Forgiveness Day.
4: National Tofu Day.
0: I forgive you, Al.
4: There was just a recall on tofu.
3: Really?
4: Yeah, they said it might be, there might be ink.
2: Ink?
4: Yeah,
2: like I-N-K?
4: Yeah, ink.
2: Or is it incorporated?
4: No, not squid ink, I guess regularly. Because I think we can't eat squid ink, but there was like a tofu recall.
3: Everything is getting recalled.
4: I know,
2: right?
4: And why can we eat squid ink, but not pen ink?
3: Great question.
4: Things we can think about here during the break.
3: Great question.
4: Yeah. All right, well, coming up here in 10 minutes, for the parents out there, would you let your kids ride a roller coaster that's 101 years old that gets put up just once a year? Yeah, we'll get into it in 10 minutes.
2: Okay.
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0: this morning across eastern Mississippi, western Alabama will get a little bit hotter today with highs in the upper 90s. Most of the day will be pretty sunny. Just watch out for a super stray pop-up shower this evening. I'm meteorologist Matt Standard.
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0: Oh, man. Everybody's going to have a good day except Kelly. She says she's tired today.
3: Very tired. But it's okay. Too late, JC.
0: It's okay. It happens, Kelly. I know how it goes. But she is our love expert. She will be helping you out here in about an hour with love letters to Kelly.
4: All right.
0: We got to start paying off our teachers here.
4: Yes, we do.
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0: 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So
4: awesome.
0: $500 and potentially a nice little vacation. 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Now, real quick, I keep seeing this thing that keeps popping up on my TikTok. I don't know if you guys have seen it, and I don't know if it's because I was talking about my neck hurting the other day, but the Japanese pillow.
3: What?
0: Have you guys seen these pop up?
3: I don't think I have.
0: This dude was selling it hard. Apparently, it just molds perfectly to your head so that you have that perfect angle at all
3: like
0: times.
3: Memory foam?
0: It's not. He said it. No, it's not like memory foam.
5: Is
0: there's
5: it
0: something
5: the little rolled up
0: there.
5: One that looks like?
0: It looks extremely poofy and stuff. And it is a little pricier than I would like to pay for a pillow. It's like $40.
3: Well, because it's Japanese. They slap a special label on it. It can be just a regular pillow. You name it something fancy and charge it extra $40.
0: And it's got all great reviews, but I don't know how to feel about that because I don't know if they get bots to drive those up. But
3: yeah, they get a kickback every time you buy one.
0: But I keep seeing it. I'm this close. I just need a Kid Nation member to tell me if they got that Japanese pillow.
3: Japanese pillow, huh? I got one of those side sleeper ones where there's like a hollow where your head's supposed to go and you're supposed to
0: and
3: be able
0: to put your
3: hand
0: through it.
3: But my hand never—it's never quite right for my big body.
5: You need a custom,
0: right?
3: Yeah, I need a custom.
0: And I feel like
3: I need a Japanese one.
0: I feel like that one still has your head kind of a little tilted, a little too high.
3: You know,
0: high
3: I have an Asian head.
5: What?
4: Save that.
5: What
4: does
5: that
4: mean?
5: Save that.
3: I do.
0: What's an Asian head?
4: Save that.
3: When I went to go be fitted, because Alan would let me wear his motorcycle helmets, and I would get massive headaches. I'd be like, okay, it's a little tight, but I guess it's okay. And by the time we get home, I'd be crying. Like, the pressure.
0: Too much.
3: Turns out, Americans' heads, most, as the lady at the motorcycle store told me, Americans' heads are mostly oval-shaped, and Asian heads are more round. She said, you have an Asian round head.
0: Look at you.
3: So I had to get a helmet more suited, because the oval helmet was pressing in on my temples. So I have to have a rounder one.
5: So you're white, Asian, and black.
0: Look at you.
3: I was not even for that. I'm like Tiger Woods.
0: You are Tiger Woods, basically.
6: Confirmed Caucasian. Yep. Just can't golf.
0: Yeah, can't golf very well.
3: I'm going to start taking lessons again.
4: You need to be coming to the cookout for sure. bring some sushi.
5: Oh, my God.
0: Juan wrote us on the text that, JC, I have it. It is amazing. That's okay. All I needed.
5: Okay.
0: I needed one person to tell me.
3: So it's like rolled up. Nice. It's rolled up like.
7: That's what it looked like to me.
0: It's not rolled up. It just looks like it's.
8: Is it square?
0: It just looks puffy.
7: There's, if you Google Japanese pillow, none of them look the same.
0: Yeah.
7: So
0: yeah.
7: I don't think there's
3: how you know which one.
0: It's what's on the inside that counts.
8: What?
4: Yeah, that's what I always say. That's how I live. Yeah.
0: That's whatever they
7: feel. Not on TikTok.
8: I have a cooling pillow. That's really nice.
0: And it cools you as well, the Japanese pillow. And you can put your hand underneath it and it'll.

0: conform to that. Memory put your head foam.
1: I think you should try it and then give an honest
0: okay.
1: review.
0: Yeah, I'm going to do it.
2: You're advertising it like you have it.
0: Yeah. Nope, I don't have it. Not I haven't yet. Pulled the trigger yet.
3: It. Do they make the body pillow, like the full size Asian or Japanese body pillow?
4: You want to put in an order for one of those?
3: Oh, yeah.
0: You want a cuddle pillow?
3: Heck yeah.
4: As realistic as possible?
3: Please.
2: Al, you need to get on my formula. What I do as a single person is I sleep with one head pillow, and then I have two body pillows on both sides so I can flip between them.
3: Real quick, round the room. How many pillows are on your bed right now?
0: Right now?
3: I got four. Seven.
4: One, two. You mean decorative or sleeping
3: pillows? No, sleeping pillows.
0: Four.
3: I have the most pillows. I have like seven.
0: Yes.
4: Well, that's just you. Alan has two and I have two, but we each sleep with one.
0: And then I pick which one. One goes
4: It depends on what you're feeling that night.
0: But I'm about to have a Japanese pillow, and I'll tell you all about it.
5: Konnichiwa.
0: Couple headlines here. So the Minnesota State Fair kicked off last Thursday, and local parents are having to consider this. Should we let our kids ride a 100-year-old ride? That's a fair question
4: to ask. It's a classic.
0: So the Tilt-A-Whirl attraction turned 100 years old. It debuted back in 1926, the same summer when weather map was televised for the first time. That's the first time we got a weather map was in 1926. Mm. And Henry Ford established the official 8-hour, 5-day work week. So, worst year of the year of ever. Yeah. The Tilt-A-Whirl is
4: actually, that was a blessing, wasn't it? Because it...
0: Were we working 7 days a week?
5: Yeah.
0: Oh, we were?
4: Yeah,
0: okay.
4: That was a good thing.
0: Okay.
1: Oh, we
0: Thank
1: got weekends.
0: Thank you, President Ford, I guess.
4: No. Who?
2: President
0: Ford. Thank you, Henry Ford.
3: Yeah, he was President Ford.
0: He was not
3: way
0: president.
3: After that.
5: Oh, the guy who made the cars?
0: Yeah.
4: Yes.
0: So he's the one that established it at the car factories. And he's the reason we work 5 days a week.
4: Yes. It was a good thing.
0: He could have done four.
4: That's why you have weekends off.
0: Okay.
4: Thank you, Mr. Ford.
0: But it could have been four.
4: But not everybody
5: does. We could have done four, right?
0: We went a little too far. Mm-hmm. Now, the Tilt-A-Whirl isn't a roller coaster with aging infrastructure, but it does go pretty fast. You sit in a car that rotates around the center, so they move up and down over the hills while the cars themselves spin. And again, this thing's 100 years old. Mm. Would you ride it?
5: No.
0: I don't think I want to ride.
5: I don't even want to ride the new roller coaster that's out.
1: Yeah.
0: No, I'd rather ride new roller coasters because I know they went through all the testing and stuff. These things are put together every year.
5: It might be safer.
3: I don't know.
0: Either way.
3: The new ones get stuck too. So maybe that one, it's broken in.
0: Now,
5: that video in Galveston where those students were stuck on that roller coaster.
0: Upside down?
4: Terrifying.
0: That's upside down one?
5: Something like that. And then they had to get a crane, like the firemen had to walk up a big old ladder just to get them all off.
3: Yeah, that was terrible.
4: That's hot.
0: Now here, we got a football game tomorrow. The NFL's kicking off, finally. And here's a new fun stat for sports fans. 61% of people say that pre-gaming is actually better than the game itself.
2: It is.
0: And a lot of people agree with that. Yeah, everybody thinks pre-game is more fun.
3: I think the NFL kicks off next Wednesday.
0: Is it next Wednesday or this Wednesday?
3: It's next Wednesday. College kicks off this week. I'm sorry, I didn't mean to correct you.
0: Oh, is it really?
3: First
4: President Ford and now this?
0: Yeah, you're getting it all wrong. Why was I so excited that it was going to be this week?
3: It is a Wednesday. You got that part right.
0: But it's next Wednesday.
2: Oh, it's because
0: OU
2: plays Friday night.
0: Well, we do have college games, though.
3: There's
0: a new thing called home gating.
3: What is it?
0: So instead of going to the actual stadium and tailgating and being outside of there for a few hours, you home gate at home.
1: Oh, that's what I always did.
3: That's like,
0: it is
4: has a name
0: so
4: now.
0: Much. Yeah, it does
2: it
0: have a
2: means
0: name
2: being
0: now.
2: Being an adult.
0: And a lot more people are actually getting on board with this. And according to the survey, the ideal pregame hangout begins roughly 2.5 hours before the game. 11 people, 6 different types of foods, and 6 different types of drinks.
3: That's the perfect
0: tailgate
3: one.
0: Or home gate.
1: Anna, your house this weekend?
6: Yeah.
1: The amount of times that I didn't make it to the game.
2: Same. Yeah, when I was on campus.
1: Yeah.
5: Because you went too hard?
1: You go too hard in the pregame, and then you go and take a picture at the stadium and leave.
2: That's exactly what I did.
1: Yep.
2: Welcome to college,
0: that's
2: baby.
0: That's wild.
4: We won't be doing that. No. Alan doesn't like to have people over when there's football on because he doesn't want to be distracted. No.
0: Just home gating.
4: Because they won't leave.
0: And then kick them out.
4: He does not like that.
0: I'm with Alan, though. I like watching the game, too.
4: I don't ever get, like, Super Bowl parties. He doesn't like to do that. He doesn't want to be distracted.
3: You need to get Alan out of the house.
4: Yes, that will save our marriage.
0: He's got 2 man rooms. What are you talking about? A World War II veteran in California just celebrated his 101st birthday.
3: Oh, really?
0: By going skydiving.
5: Oh, we should have gone on the Tilt-A-Whirl.
3: The Tilt-A-Whirl,
0: right? He's basically the same age as the Tilt-A-Whirl. His name is Jimmy Hernandez, and he made the jump in Davis alongside his son, Mark, and his grandson, Santiago. Mm-hmm. So imagine getting to skydive with your grandson and your son.
3: He's 100 and what?
0: 101 years old, and it's actually...

0: his second skydive ever. His first jump was last year when he turned 100.
1: Oh, remember when the original President Bush?
2: Yeah,
1: he would skydive every year. He was like really old still doing
2: were
1: it.
2: Were planes even invented when he was born?
0: 100 years.
2: Yeah, they're
3: what came first, the plane or the tilt-a-whirl?
0: Planes were around.
4: And when was Amelia Earhart?
5: And the Wright brothers.
0: Listen, history. I got the wrong president. I got history. The whole president thing wrong. I don't know when football's starting. Don't ask me anything today.
1: Too many questions.
0: But I did get my stitches out of my mouth, so that's a win.
3: Let's
2: boom.
3: Go.
2: Boom.
0: So that's good.
3: Maybe the first part of your.
5: The first great. Successful plane was December 7th, 1903.
3: Oh. Okay.
0: Early.
5: Yeah.
0: That's crazy.
5: The Tilt World came after.
0: I wouldn't want to ride
3: that. Not that far off, though.
0: Yeah. It's 2 years of 2 years apart. Now, Kelly Raspberry, what's coming up here with celebrity gossip?
1: Y'all, what? We need to wrap Lionel Richie in bubble wrap.
2: Yeah, we
0: what
2: did.
0: Happened?
1: He's had to go to the hospital again. He's on this tour, and he has to keep going to the hospital. We'll tell you the Lionel. Latest in that. And Ariana Grande, she wraps up her last show of her, what is it, the Eternal Sunshine tour tonight. But she's going to be hobbling around in flats. And we'll talk about it when we come back.
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4: Does that make me crazy? It's about 20 minutes away, so get ready to call us up and you tell us about the quirky things you do, and then just follow it up by asking, does that make me crazy? But you kind of already know the answer.
5: Mm-hmm.
4: We want you to join our club because we celebrate being different here. Now, let's go ahead and catch you up with what's happening in Hollywood. It's time for that celebrity gossip. Anna and Kelly, what you got for us?
6: So, I mean, I'm just worried about Lionel Richie.
7: I am too. I really am.
6: You know, okay, so he's been hospitalized. He's in ICU.
4: ICU?
7: That's not good.
6: Well, it's an overabundance of caution.
4: Okay.
6: So he performed in St. Louis Saturday night and started struggling. And at the end of the show, they had to bring out a chair. So he's sitting there for his last song, sitting there singing all night long.
7: Oh, I'm sorry, I don't mean to laugh.
6: It's just kind of like he gassed out, Al.
4: Yeah, that's an upbeat song.
7: It's very upbeat. And it's the last song.
6: It's the last song. He made it through, but he had to sit it down.
4: Okay.
6: So anyway, it's the second time he's had problems. You remember when he first kicked off this tour?
7: He sat down on the stairs.
6: He sat down. He ended up having to postpone a couple of concerts because he was dizzy. And I think they ruled at the time or decided it was probably dehydration. Because as we're learning, it's more than just water. You're depleting. You're depleting. So he decided after what happened with him having to sit down.
7: Yeah.
6: I'm sorry. Just the idea of him sitting down during all night long is kind of funny. But
7: his health
6: is not funny.
7: Yeah.
6: So he decided to take himself to the hospital. He said, y'all need to run some tests on me to figure out what's going on. Mm. Doctors say, probably dehydration again, but we're going to push you in ICU. Out of an abundance of caution. That seems like a little extreme move. But he's still there, but they say he's doing better, and he's hoping to check out today.
7: First concert I ever went to, Commodores.
8: Oh, awesome.
6: Really?
7: Mm-hmm. Mm-hmm. First album I ever bought.
6: Oh, wow.
8: Yeah. Does he also have that song? Jesus, I'll break.
6: Yes.
8: Yeah. Ow.
7: Jesus is love. Oh, he's got.
4: Easy like a song.
7: Oh, that was my jam.
6: Now, he can sit down for that one.
7: Yeah, for sure.
6: Oh,
7: but you can't end on that one.
6: Or dancing on the ceiling.
7: Wouldn't he be
6: sitting in a chair?
7: Yeah.
8: Maybe it was a peekaboo accident.
6: Hmm?
4: What? What's a peekaboo accident?
8: That's how he ended up in the ICU.
4: Oh, I see it. I see what you did.
6: Oh, I get it.
4: Peekaboo.
9: It's an ICU joke. All right, so when you think Ariana Grande,
7: mm-hmm.
9: like her wardrobe aesthetics, what do you think of?
4: The little dress that flares out at the bottom.
9: Mm-hmm. Big
6: old heels.
9: Ponytail and heels that make her twice as tall. Well, she's ditching one of those for her final show.
7: Not the ponytail.
9: So before her second to last show in London last night, she wanted to let her fans know that she's ditching the sky-high heels for her final two concerts.
4: No.
9: She posted on her Instagram story saying, my sweet petals, I wanted to let you know I will need to be in cozy footwear for this evening's show and possibly tomorrow's as I'm bandaged up underneath recovering from a minor injury. Mm. She said it's not a sprain, it's nothing muscular, it's a deep cut.
6: Ooh, ow.
9: So I don't know what she did to get a deep cut on her foot.
8: Step in glass.
9: Maybe. Yeah. But she didn't want her fans to be worried if they saw her in flats or if they noticed that she was having trouble putting weight on her injured foot. Mm. So she performs her final show of the Eternal Sunshine Tour tonight. And then she had already announced that she was going to take a step back after this, but she's going to have to promote the Focker-in-Law movie.
6: Yeah.
9: I believe in November. So I guess you'll have a break between now and then.
6: You know, I'm not a Ben Stiller fan.
7: I know, because of
6: Meet the Fockers. But I want to see this one because she's in it. And the previews look really good.
9: And Ariana's a really good actress.
6: Yeah. You forget that because she's done this singing stuff now for so long.
4: And Ben Stiller's funny.
6: He's annoying. And I know it's just his character.
4: Yeah.
6: But
4: is Robert De Niro going to be in this one?
7: Yes. I'm going to put...
9: Yeah.
7: If they ask me what two characters Kelly wants in a movie, I'm going to say Ben Stiller and Mary J. Blige. That would be, you'd be in heaven.
6: Yeah. All right, so Dolly Parton, back in January, she was going to perform and host a music festival in Nashville on her 80th birthday, but that had to be postponed because she was in poor health. She just kept saying, you know, doctors say I'm dizzy.

0: Yeah, I'm not lying. I can't do this stuff. So anyway, now she's passed away. Mm-hmm. So it was going to be called Dolly Fest. Well, her estate says the show will go on because Dolly had already put the plan in place and they want to see that to fruition. Well, originally it was just going to be in Nashville. Well, now because of this, you know, world outpouring of love for her, sure, they're going to have consecutive shows in Nashville and in London. But they say this is not a memorial, because Dolly did not want a big memorial. They're not stopping anybody else from doing what they want to do.
1: Sure.
0: But this is just going to be a celebration and like what she envisioned for it. But it's called Dolly Fest.
1: Okay.
0: We don't have any dates for it yet. Don't have any ticket information. But if you go to dollyparton.com, you'll be notified the minute those details are made available.
1: Her movie 9 to 5 is popping up on my Hulu.
2: Yeah, mine
1: watch
2: too.
1: It.
2: Everything. There's so
1: I've
2: many.
1: Never seen it.
2: So many tributes. Everywhere.
1: Start watching Hannah Montana all over again.
2: Yeah. Well, speaking of, because Miley Cyrus and Dolly Parton are very close, and I think it's just unfortunate timing for Miley. Because
3: her godmother?
1: Yes.
4: Wow.
0: And over the weekend, did it pop up in your social media, the song that Miley put out about her godmother?
4: No.
0: It had to be. And I was like, wow, she turned, because remember she said in her statement about it, Dolly would want me to write about it,
2: yeah,
0: and record a song about it. And like the next day, there was a song about my godmother. I forget what it was. And I'm like,
2: do you think it's fake?
0: It had to be AI, because then I heard nothing else about it. So
4: yeah,
0: it was
4: there
0: all
4: would be
0: AI.
4: More.
2: Yeah, because
0: it was 100% AI. And I was like, man, the lyrics are kind of, I mean, it was, I'll be honest, I got a little teary eyed because it was very moving, because Dolly just died. Here's Miley singing about it. And then nothing. It was all AI.
4: What?
2: Yeah, because I follow Miley Cyrus and she definitely hasn't posted anything mm-mm. like that.
4: By the way, would we have Dolly Parton if it weren't for Henry Ford?
0: How so?
4: 9 to 5.
1: Oh.
4: She would have been singing.
1: 5 days a week.
3: It took me a minute. It took me a minute to connect those
2: it
3: dots.
2: It all goes back to that.
4: We just learned that. This
2: Henry Ford. It all goes back to Henry
4: That's crazy.
2: Ford.
3: Then that Tilt-A-Whirl. We got to figure out some kind of way to put that in there.
4: That'll be later in the show.
2: Yeah. Well, anyway, so Miley Cyrus, like I was saying, I think it's just unfortunate timing, because I think the day before or the day that we heard that Dolly had passed, it just so happened that that's when Miley Cyrus also started teasing her new era. Mm-hmm. There have been billboards around like New York City and other places that just kind of show this red and black image with a face on it that then we figured out is Miley Cyrus. So she has already been hinting at her new era, and she also decided to drop her last name.
0: Just Miley.
2: Yeah, she removed Cyrus from her social media handles, rebranding her website, simply just Miley. So she has this red and black photo as her new Instagram profile photo. Because when it first started popping up at billboards in different cities, people weren't 100% sure who it was, just mm-hmm. because of the way that it looks.
0: Little pieces of her.
2: Yeah, yeah. So she's about to drop an album that we've been waiting for. In July, she spoke to Wonderland about the new music that she was working on. She said there will be less songs, but it'll be multifaceted. She said, like all my records, it's a reflection of where I am in life. A peaceful kind of love has become a theme across my last three records. Not just the love I share with someone else, but the love I found from myself. So after 4 years of dating, Miley and musician Max Morando, they got engaged last December, but they don't seem to be in any rush. And I really don't see a lot about them. They tend to stay pretty private.
0: Mm-hmm. I just see them pop up with her at award shows. That's really the only time I ever see them together.
2: And then I kind of, like, I forget that she's engaged.
3: Yeah, mm-hmm. I guess I'd forget too.
1: I read that icons will create a one-name brand for themselves, like Madonna, Beyonce.
2: Mm-hmm.
1: Elvis.
0: Mm-hmm. Well, there's only, you know, we know Miley by Miley.
1: Yeah. Mm-hmm. If you said Taylor, we're obviously talking Swift. About Taylor Swift.
3: Mm-hmm. Ben.
0: Or Lautner.
4: Still
0: confusing. Or
2: Lautner. Which one? There's two. Two Lautners.
0: That's right.
2: Two Taylor Lautners.
4: Yeah.
0: All right. Well, so Kelly Osbourne.
1: Prince
0: is
4: one. That was actually his real name?
2: Adele.
0: Kelly Osbourne is talking about the year, you know, the rough year she's had since her dad passed away, Ozzy. And she's talking about the body shaming she went through. In an interview, she said she was so sick and admitted she didn't navigate it very well. But she said the criticism was really cruel because she was already struggling emotionally and physically, and now she's slowly recovering with the help of therapy and the people around her. She is looking healthier.
4: Good.
0: I mean, you know, it's hard when you see somebody struggling. It's not the public's place to and to point it out. She's also her fiance. Remember, he proposed right before Ozzy at his last show. He proposed.
5: Yeah.
0: Because, and then now that engagement's off. And so she's going through a lot of loss in the past year.
4: And it's been like that her whole life. When she's a teenager, people were talking about her body.
0: Yeah.
4: And now that she's an adult and she lost her dad, they're saying you're too skinny.

0: skinny, so she got scary skinny. She did.
1: But telling her she's scary skinny is not helping.
2: Right.
1: Doesn't help. What good does that do to point it out? So she is. She said it's been the hardest year of her life, but she's getting the help now, and just want her to be healthy and happy.
0: There you go. All right. Well, teachers, if you signed up to try to get $500 and some Pilot Pen product and possibly win yourself a vacation, be on the lookout for your phone to be ringing. And if you haven't signed up, go to KidNation.com. We got all the details for you there. And also, we're at right around the corner from a little Does That Make Me Crazy action, so get ready to call us up. Now, this morning, the Kid Craddock Morning Show is sponsored by Rough Greens.
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12: I'm Cash Matlock with Queen City News Feed. Here's what's happening. A major coaching change at East Mississippi Community College. Buddy Stevens is no longer head football coach of the Lions. EMCC announced Monday that associate head coach and offensive coordinator Preston Rice has been named interim head coach, effective immediately. The change comes shortly after Stevens publicly criticized changes to the MACCC football schedule and playoff format. EMCC later issued a statement disavowing those remarks. The college has not said whether Stevens' comments played a role in his departure. Rice takes over as EMCC begins its 2026 football season. And a massive fire prompted the evacuation of all employees at the Howard Industries location in Laurel yesterday. According to Laurel Mayor Johnny McGee, a paint booth caught fire near a tanker truck carrying an explosive substance. An all-call was issued for fire departments across the county, with multiple departments responding to the scene. No injuries have been reported at this time, and the situation remains developing. And a traffic stop for a minor violation led to the narcotics arrest of a City of Quitman employee. Police Chief Chris Reed says officers searched the vehicle during the stop and found narcotics. The individual was arrested on charges of possession of narcotics and marijuana. The person is no longer employed by the city, which says it has a zero tolerance policy. I'm Cash Matlock with Queen City News Feed. For more news updates throughout the day, follow us on Facebook or visit our website. And if you'd like to send us a tip, you can send an email to tips@queencitynewsfeed.com.

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3: Just act normal.
1: Where normal is just a suggestion.
4: I'm afraid that ship has sailed.
5: We celebrate being different on the show. It's what makes you you, and that means that we can do fun segments with it.
6: Yep.
5: Like this one. It's called Does That Make Me Crazy? Give us a call at 800-543-3548. Tell us about the quirky things you do. Friends have called you out on it, or maybe you noticed it yourself. Tell us what that is and follow it up by asking us, Does That Make Me Crazy? And we'll let you join our club. By the way, we are all a part of this club.
7: Oh, yeah.
6: Which is real. Carrying members.
5: Yeah. Multiple times. Now, while we wait for our friends to give us a call here, we got to hook up one of our awesome teachers. Again, teachers, go to kidnation.com. Tell us what you would do with $500 to get a project off the ground or something you need to buy for your classroom or whatever it is. Just let us know about it. It's cool because other teachers will hear about it, and sometimes your idea will spread across the country. And
6: that's really awesome. Somebody else an idea, yeah.
5: So we have one of our first teacher. Our first teacher is going to get hooked up here. We got their letter right here. Kelly, will you read what
7: they
5: got going on?
7: I am a special needs preschool teacher, and I would love to buy more things to use in our dramatic play center. Dramatic play is a great way for my students to build vocabulary and social skills as they interact with their peers. Since we change themes every month, like space, ocean, transportation, etc., I would love to be able to get things to match each theme. I've gotten some things on my own and made other things, but getting good materials that are durable enough for some of my special kids gets expensive really quickly. I'd love any help I can get to support these amazing learners, and that's from Natalie Erickson. She is an early childhood special education teacher at O.A. Peterson Elementary.
5: Hello, Miss Erickson.
8: Hi. Oh, my gosh. Y'all.
6: Yeah.
8: This is crazy.
6: Yeah.
5: First of all, we love our special needs teachers. That is really cool
8: Thank
5: what you got
8: you.
5: Going on.
6: That's yeah, very creative.
5: Now, dramatic play.
8: Yes.
5: How do we do it here on our show? How can we do a little dramatic play?
8: You mean y'all do it all the time when you act out your different things and you're pretending to be different characters. So in my classroom, it's a lot of hands-on toys and things like we started the year with a kitchen center and they had fun making each other different meals and things like that. And right now we have a pet center going on. So they're having a blast pretending to be vets and giving their doggies little haircuts and things like that. So yeah, it's just all about them giving exposure to real world kind of things so they can talk to each other and interact and learn those social skills that they don't necessarily get the chance to do just naturally.
5: What a cool idea you got going on, Ms.
7: Awesome.
5: Erickson. That is super awesome. Now, when you mentioned they're giving their little doggies haircuts, do you have to then tell them, hey, we do this only here in the classroom, don't go home and give your dog a haircut?
8: I mean, I got the cutest little set from Amazon that came with like a pretend clipper and stuff like that. So they have definitely merged from giving their pets haircuts to giving each other pretend haircuts.
6: Oh, wow.
8: Yeah. They kind of have the real scissors hidden away, they haven't tried that yet.
7: Do you come up with all of these themes, I guess, or do they ever request, like, oh, we want to be doctors, or we want to, you know, be marine biologists?
8: That's a cool question. Well, our district

I work with Northwest ISD, and they have an amazing curriculum that they've come up with. And so they kind of tell us, okay, this month is going to be this theme. So we don't have to come up with it all on our own, but we do have to kind of figure out how to make that happen in our classroom. Mm-hmm. And so that's where it gets a little pricey sometimes, and we have to be scrambling to find all the materials and stuff.

0: here, Ms. Erickson, is probably a vacation, right?
1: Yeah, my husband and I will be celebrating our 25th anniversary.
0: Oh, beautiful.
1: Mrs.
0: Erickson.
1: Pretty cool.
2: Congrats.
0: So you are now in the running because five of our winners, you are one of those winners now. So five of our winners are going to be honored with a trip to Live More Florida Days at Sundial Beach Resort and Spa on Sanibel Island. So you might be one of our five that get selected. So we're going to cross our fingers and hope that you get that awesome vacation. But thank you for what you do. You are making so many kids happy.
1: Mm-hmm.
0: We really appreciate it.
1: And y'all are making us happy every morning as we're getting ready for work and giving us the laughter we need to face the day.
0: Aww. Well, we love you. Hang on for us. We're going to set you up with your $500. And best of luck winning that vacation. Again, KidNation.com is where we go for that, teachers. We want to hear from you. But let's get to Does That Make Me Crazy? 800-543-3548. Let's get to the phones. What's up, Harper?
3: So sometimes at school when they don't have ranch, but they have carrots, I dip my carrots in mayonnaise.
4: Mayonnaise.
2: And you know what? I love mayonnaise.
0: Yeah, man, mayonnaise is good.
2: That doesn't
5: carrots
2: sound
5: with
2: bad.
5: Mayo.
4: At least you're eating your vegetables.
2: I need to try that.
0: Yeah.
5: You might have turned us on to something crazy cool.
0: I know. Harper, what grade are you in?
3: Third.
0: You might want
6: to
0: go.
6: She also likes to dip her grapes in ranch.
5: Okay, now you crazy, Harper.
4: Yeah, that's really crazy.
0: What are we doing? You know what? You're part of our club. You be you, Harper, and dip them grapes in the ranch, but yikes. That's very interesting.
5: You're our official crazy third grader.
0: Have a great day at school, Harper.
3: Thank you.
0: You're welcome.
5: Ew, grapes and ranch.
0: Yeah, that's an interesting one right there.
4: I can't do that one.
5: It's like when it accidentally gets on a grape. I don't like it all.
4: Yeah.
0: Hey, Kalina.
7: Hi.
0: All right, go ahead and share.
7: So whenever I'm chewing on gum and it loses flavor, I roll another stick of gum around it so I don't have to spit that one out.
5: That makes me want to gag for some reason.
0: What's the most amount of gum you've had in your mouth at one point?
4: How many pieces?
0: Yeah, how many pieces?
7: I don't know.
8: And what's your favorite piece of gum to choose?
7: I forgot what it was called, but it's like this watermelon one.
0: Oh, yeah.
5: Try it out. Hubba Bubba.
8: Hubba Bubba.
5: That's a Hubba Bubba Bubba gum.
0: It is crazy, Kalina, but I think a lot of us have done it just because we don't want to waste the gum. I think the most I've had in my mouth is probably like six
5: chewing
0: pieces.
5: Gum over the years has
0: six?
5: Gotten gross
0: six.
5: To me, the idea of
4: really?
5: It.
4: Really?
0: Yeah.
5: But have you ever chewed a piece of bubble gum so long that it disintegrated in your mouth?
0: Yes.
2: Oh, wow.
5: That happened to me once.
0: Or you fall asleep chewing gum and it...
5: I chewed it on a bus trip one time with I was a cheerleader with the soccer
4: it
5: team.
4: It just disappeared?
5: And by the time we got where we were going, the whole thing just disintegrated in my mouth.
4: Wow. That's a lot of chewing, Kelly.
5: I've never had that happen since.
4: Yeah.
8: How do you feel about the gum wall?
0: That's pretty awesome. Is that in Seattle?
8: Yeah.
5: Is it every ride at Six Flags, too? Uh-huh.
0: People go
5: their own gum wall.
0: And not to gross anyone, but I've seen people lick the wall.
2: Oh, no!
0: I'm sorry!
2: Oh, my goodness.
0: I just thought it needed to be told. Kalina, you have a great day, okay?
4: Hey, yucky.
7: You too. Thank you.
4: We didn't gross you out.
0: Yeah, now she's good. Hi, Alyssa.
9: Hi.
0: How you doing this morning?
9: Good.
0: Just headed off to school?
9: Yeah.
0: That's right. That's what we're doing. Well, go ahead and see if you're going to join our club.
9: Okay, does this make me crazy? I like eating Biscoff cookies dipped in apple juice, but only on the plane. If it's anywhere else, I don't like it.
2: Yeah, girl.
0: You travel a lot, huh?
5: Let me tell you, they have done studies that food tastes different.
2: Yes.
5: On planes.
4: Really?
5: Because those cookies you're talking about, sweetheart, I've bought them at home and eat them at home, and they're not nearly as good.
0: They taste so good up there.
5: It's something about, but I've not tried the apple juice combo, girl. You might have turned us on to something.
0: Alyssa, I'm going to try that next time we take a business trip. I'm going to get that apple juice, I'm going to get the cookie, and I'm going to dip it in there thinking about you and see what it's all about.
9: Yeah, I like it a lot.
4: Okay.
5: I bet.
0: Yeah. For now, we're just going to hold you off, but you're still a part of our club. You're still our friend.
4: Yeah, you're still a little crazy.
0: Yeah. Have a great day at school, Alyssa.
9: Okay. Thank you.
0: You're welcome. Bye. The manners are on point.
4: I'm telling.
5: I love it.
4: It's so cool to hear the kids back in school.
0: I know. We missed you kids.
4: Yep.
0: Leilani, are you there?
10: Yeah.
0: What's going on?
10: Does it make me crazy when my brother, he bullies me a little bit, but whenever I get the chance to, I bully him, like, even worse.
8: How do y'all bully each other?
10: I don't know. Like, he just calls me names and stuff.
8: What do you call him?
10: Big Back.
0: Yeah.
5: Oh, Big Back.
0: Yep.
4: Big Back.
5: That hurt.
4: I think we got Big Back on the phone right now.
0: Leilani, love you.
4: Good talking to you again.
10: Okay, thank you.
4: You tell your brother to stop it.
0: Yeah, it's just.

0: brother sister stuff. Yeah. What's up, Bobby?
1: What my makes me crazy is that I use timers instead of alarms on my iPhone.
0: So at night you go to sleep and you set like a 7-hour timer?
1: Yeah.
0: Wait a minute,
2: why?
0: Bobby.
2: Why?
1: Because like sometimes if I set an alarm, sometimes it doesn't even go off.
0: Right. But a timer will go off.
3: Or you hit snooze.
4: Yeah.
3: With a timer, you don't hit snooze.
0: And honestly, you'll get the amount of sleep that you need to get. So if you need 7 hours, you set the 7-hour timer, or 8 hours, set that. Bobby, that might be the most genius Does That Make Me Crazy I've heard in a minute.
2: And you're doing a lot of math.
5: Yeah. You got to calculate it.
0: Yeah, so
6: every night.
0: He's
3: or
0: working that brain.
3: Or if you're taking a nap, if you're taking a 30-minute nap, instead of calculating time, just say 30-minute nap.
0: Boom. Have a great day,
4: See
0: Bobby.
4: See y'all.
1: You too.
0: Bye, bud.
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0: start this morning across eastern Mississippi, western Alabama. We'll get a little bit hotter today with highs in the upper 90s. Most of the day will be pretty sunny. Just watch out for a super stray pop-up shower this evening. I'm meteorologist Matt Stander.
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4: Love letters to Kelly.
1: Dear Kelly, you are the love expert.
5: I am.
1: Jessica writes us, and this is an interesting dilemma she's facing.
6: Okay.
1: I'm 23, and my boyfriend's 27. We've been together for about 4 years, and most everything has been good the entire time. The problem is that, Kelly, he's an atheist, and I am a Christian. I find myself worrying about our future more and more. Dating with religious differences is one thing, but marriage is completely different with the addition of kids and everything. I love him so much, and his family is amazing. My family, on the other hand, doesn't really like his dry sense of humor or the fact that he doesn't share my religious beliefs. I'm just not sure it would work out in the long run. I don't want to end up marrying someone my parents don't like or run into problems in the future.

0: scripture because we don't have the same beliefs. But I love him, and I know he really loves me. Should I enjoy the present and not worry about the future? What do you think about my situation?
1: I think it's really tough.
0: Yeah,
1: you know, don't be unequally yoked together. You know, a lot of times I know people have converted to different religions to get married, which, you know, sometimes they just do it just, you know, just so she'll say yes or he'll say yes and be done with
0: it. That was that Kristen Bell show, remember?
1: Yeah.
0: Oh, so good.
2: Nobody wants this.
0: Nobody wants this.
1: She converted. And that happens a lot. But like for me, I would have a harder, but I think that's more common with people that don't, that aren't so entrenched in their religion from a young age. Because if you told me I had to convert religions right now, I would have a hard time just saying, okay, well, I'm going to throw everything I believe out the window because that's so much of who I am. It's just embedded in my DNA, you know? Right. But, you know, we were just talking about this in our, we had Bible study last night about how Jesus hung out with people who were considered lesser than by society. He hung out with women at that time. They were, you know, looked upon. They people ignored them. They just were there to serve, you know, and the lepers and the sinners, he hung out with them.
3: Yeah, that's true.
1: To demonstrate God's love. But I think you would, I would have to draw a line at marrying them only because
3: it's tough,
1: I would have a problem because, you know, it, what I believe is really sad what's going to happen to him as an atheist. That's my belief, and not everybody believes that, but I would have a hard time with that.
0: I know a couple
1: it'd be
0: like
1: one
0: this.
1: Thing that if he's like, yeah, you can take the kids to church, you can do all that, but that's still setting an example for your children.
3: Yeah. What's he going to be saying to him while you're not there?
1: Well, he could be just like, I don't care what y'all do. Just leave me alone. I just think, you know, I personally, I would talk to your pastor about it. I just know for me, I wouldn't be able
0: to work
1: do
0: out
1: that. It wouldn't work out for me, but other people have made it work, I'm sure.
0: I know a couple like this. He is very Christian and she is atheist, and he takes the kids to church. She is curious about the religion, and
1: she, maybe she'll come around.
0: Yeah,
1: maybe that example. But are you willing? You know, I personally would have a problem with it if you're asking for my advice.
0: Yeah,
3: ask and answer.
0: Mm-hmm.
4: Love letters to Kelly.
3: Dear Kelly, you're the love expert.
1: I am.
3: I'm going to go ahead and say this is going to be, I know the answer, but I just need to see what Kelly's going to say. I'm a 24-year-old woman who works two jobs. A coworker introduced me to her son, hoping we would hit it off. Well, we spent several weeks getting to know each other. About 2 months into dating, he asked to make things official. Before I entered his request, I told him that being patient is a priority with me, seeing as how I work a lot. Well, he agreed. We became boyfriend and girlfriend. Almost immediately, however, Kelly, he became clingy Carl. He is constantly begging to see me and even says that it would be an honor for him to come over and watch me sleep.
5: Oh my.
3: He annoys the crap out of me with the constant need to be around each other. My work schedule isn't going to change anytime soon. Should I just end it or hope that the nagging will go away? Megan.
1: Well, it's tough now because you know you got the coworker that's like that got stars in her eyes that she's played matchmaker for you too. So that's another dynamic added here. I had the same thing happen with clingy Kevin. We had a long distance relationship. Whenever we were together, he would literally follow me from room to room.
0: Like
1: as I'd
0: puppy?
1: Be like, yes,
3: oh
1: like as
3: goodness.
1: I'd be packing because he came down from Philadelphia and I was gonna and spend time with me and I was packing. I was gonna go up and spend time with his family. He would literally follow me from room to room. I'd turn around and we'd bump into each other.
3: Oh my!
1: Because
3: goodness.
1: He was that clingy.
0: And then you start going, ugh.
1: It got on my nerves,
0: yeah,
1: and I ended up breaking up with him because it was just too much. Even from long distance, he was too clingy.
5: Oh, wow.
1: So I fully support breaking up because this isn't, it's not a match.
0: No.
1: It's suffocating, and you're just going to end up resenting him to the point where you're going to explode on him one day. Mm. It would be a mercy killing to go ahead and end it now, but now you've got to deal with his mother going to be mad at you because you broke her little son's heart.
0: Well, tell his mother he said he wants to come over and, quote, watch me sleep.
1: Yeah.
3: It would be an honor for
1: her
3: him.
1: Mama, no. Or mama might say, that's so sweet. I used to watch him sleep when he was a baby.
2: You're right, Kelly. That's probably what would happen.
0: Like, we've all watched our partners sleep, I'm sure.
3: I've never said,
0: but we don't say it.
3: I want to go over to your house to watch you
2: sleep. Yeah, it's different when you already live together.
0: Don't tell me that. I sleep with my mouth open. I got drool coming.

0: out. Yeah. I don't look my best. Yeah. No, you're not watching
1: it
0: me
1: sounds
0: sleep.
1: Like he's in love.
0: He is too much
2: he's
0: in love.
2: Psychotic. Yeah.
3: How long? How long are you allowed to watch someone sleep before it's weird?
1: An hour.
3: So they,
4: an hour?
2: An hour? They're asleep. They don't know it, maybe, right?
3: It
2: right.
3: might be 15 seconds. I'm yes. like, oh, look, my wife's asleep.
2: Trey. Alan.
3: Okay, I'm done.
2: I'm not cute sleeping. Alan makes fun of me. Oh.
0: I think open. You, don't you guys watch until they open, you want to see if they open their eyes, like if they could tell you're watching them?
4: No.
0: That's what I do with Kinsey. And she opens her eyes 100% of the time.
2: Really?
0: I don't know what it is.
5: She just feels it.
0: She feels it. She opens her eyes.
3: You're like 4 inches from her face. Yeah. It's like leaning on her.
0: Yeah, it's probably my breathing that's getting there.
5: Yeah, I'll just make sure that Ryan's alive.
0: Yeah. If you want to write our love expert, loveletterstokelly.com is where you can do that. We'll get you some more advice tomorrow morning. Big Al, yo. From the text. Hey, Big Al said he had a question earlier on the show. Did you guys ever get to that question?
6: Here we go.
0: You had people on their toes with what you wanted to ask us.
6: There's something I've been depriving my granddaughter of for the last year. And I think I really think I've been doing her a great disservice, because when I think about, my granddaughter is 8. And when I think about when I was growing up, my dad would be around in the house and he'd walk around on any given night, you know, when he got home from the shop, and he'd walk around in his tighty whities or whatever, eating sardines out of a can. I have not given my granddaughter the opportunity to see me walk around and eating canned meat just throughout the house. You know, we all have visions of our dads walking around, not necessarily sardines.
0: Okay.
2: But buying
6: the sausages. Okay.
2: Oh, yeah.
6: Spam.
2: In your underwear?
6: That's the visual that I have of my dad. But I'm just saying, just walking around the house and just eating some cheap food.
2: This is what you wanted to and pose
6: I,
2: this morning?
6: Yes.
2: Eating canned meat in your underwear in front of your grandchild.
6: Yes, I think that we all have, I would imagine that a majority of us have a vision of our dad eating Spam or Vienna sausages in the house, just walking around with you have no reference of that?
2: No. My daddy would sit in his underwear in his recliner, I don't recall him walking around eating canned meat.
6: Was he? Well, he's in the recliner.
2: In his underwear,
6: In his underwear.
2: That used to be a thing. I don't think dads do that
5: anymore. No, I've never seen my dad like that.
0: I feel weird wearing underwear around my daughter.
6: I do too.
0: Like, I just feel like, I
2: don't know. Something back in the day, dads would come home and they take off their pants.
0: I know. I get it.
2: And they just sit down.
0: And they're underwear. I get it.
2: I don't know why that was a thing. And
6: I don't
2: nobody,
6: know.
2: And we didn't question it.
6: We didn't.
0: Yeah.
6: We didn't.
5: Yeah. So are you asking if you should have sort of staple like this?
6: I mean, I think that she needs to have this memory, like in 10 years, 20 years from now, telling her friends, I remember when Grandpa used to walk around.
2: Walking
6: around with Vienna sausages and crackers.
0: To save you a lot of money in therapy.
1: She already has to see you without glasses and a hat on.
0: Yeah,
2: she sees you. Which is shocking in itself.
1: It is.
2: So you're not
1: wrong. That's like seeing a crab out of a shell.
2: That's a great point.
3: Yeah, we're going to go. Give us a taste, Al. Take the glasses and the hat off.
6: Okay, all right.
5: This is going to be weird.
2: It is. Well, he sends you thirst trap videos.
0: Yeah, he sends it to us on the pictures.
5: Feels like he's taking his pants off.
0: This is like seeing Al naked.
5: This is so intimate.
1: Give him a can of meat.
0: And he's going to turn around.
2: Who is that?
1: Different man. Hey,
0: I ain't going to lie. You look
2: sleepy.
0: Tough.
2: Then he looks sleepy.
6: I am.
0: Yeah. Got an 8-year-old at home. Of course. Yeah.
5: Get that man some sardines right now.
0: And his underwear. we vote no, Al.
6: Okay.
0: Charlie does not need to see you in your underwear.
5: A crab out of his shell is good.
0: Great question, though. 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
9: What's going on out there in Hollywood, Kelly Raspberry?
10: Well, last night I sat up late and watched Love Island USA Season 8's reunion. So if I'm a little off today, blame it on Love.
9: Were they swapping spit on there?
10: No, it was just fun. Now, I don't know why they had Andy Cohen there. I thought Ariana Maddox could have handled it on her own.
11: Me too, but I'm glad he was there as like a comfort anchor.
10: But he did, I mean, what did he provide that she couldn't have done
11: like,
10: on her own?
11: I felt like whenever she was quiet, he would step in and ask some really good questions.
10: They both had cue cards she could have asked them. Anyway, I thought it was not necessary. However, who is still together, you want to know?
9: Yeah.
10: Trinity and Bryce, yes. In fact, they are living together. They have not spent a night apart.
12: Oh, right. I love them.
10: Since they left and got back into the real world.
9: You said Trinity's name, and Al automatically looked back at the picture he had posted of hers, but it's Al.
13: That's my girl.
12: That is your girl, Al.
10: And he wants everybody to know just how poor he is.
9: Mm-hmm. Oh,
10: he went
9: out
10: on and on about how, I don't know why everybody thinks I'm rich. I like live in this converted garage apartment. Yeah, Bryce did. So Anaya and Carl still together. They're doing the long distance thing. She's in Georgia. He's in like Colorado. I thought he was in Hawaii, but he's in Colorado now. But man, they started asking about their love life, and he got so flustered.
9: Really?
10: He was like, oh, gentlemen. I was like, what is happening there? But they said their moms talk more than they do. They're still together. Zach and Kata, she came sourpuss the whole night.
12: Really?
10: She was just in a bad mood from the jump, but

0: she explained that Zach and Kata, they're dating. They're not boyfriend and girlfriend. He had to go back to England.
1: Still?
0: He had to go back to England because of his visa stuff. So they physically haven't been together, but about a week total.
1: Oh.
0: So they haven't even been around each other. But she was salty and mean, and she was saying mean things to everybody. Mm-hmm. Did not do herself any favors last night.
2: No.
0: She's Melanie and Cecile, they're still taking it slow, trying to figure it out. He couldn't be on a bigger apology tour. He is accepting his blame in all of this. He's like, I am growing. And I really believe he is sincere about it.
3: Okay.
0: She had some good moments last night. Then she came off a little tough when she was going after certain girls. But Dylan and Kenzie, now they say they are in love.
3: Right. Okay.
0: I feel like, I could be reading it wrong. I was thinking they were staying together just because there's more financial gain with them together than apart.
1: I thought the same thing because I see all their posts on social media.
0: It's a lot.
1: And they definitely get more engagement when it's photos of them together versus not.
0: But they insist they're in love.
2: And he proposed to her to be
1: proposed?
2: To be his girlfriend.
1: Oh.
2: like he was trying to ask her for a hand in marriage.
0: But
2: on
0: she,
2: like the top of a building.
0: She and Melanie, I thought, was really cruel to her last night.
1: To Kenzie?
0: Yes. She was telling Kenzie, you're not my friend. These Ooh. Other girls have had my back. You didn't have my back. And Kenzie's like, you can truly tell. Kenzie was like a wounded deer. She's like, I love you like a sister. And Emma Kelly, my daughter and I, we were just like, Melanie was being mean. And then when Kenzie started crying, then Melanie's like, oh, it's not that deep, girl. It's not that deep. We're good. I love you. She's
4: backtracking.
0: Right. But you'll watch it and you'll see if she was wrong in that sense. But then I liked it when she was going up against Saul because Saul came as she was a butt.
2: Also, her look was tacky.
0: Oh, she was a butt. Casey and TT are still together, but they have been dealing with horrible things online.
3: Bullying?
0: Like, very bad.
3: Wow.
0: But they're still together. Now, Jaden and Caleb broke up. Whoever thought they had any chemistry whatsoever.
2: That's the girl who looks like Jessica Alba.
0: Yeah, they hooked up physically twice, if you know what I mean.
1: Oh. And they said that?
2: Yeah.
4: On the show?
0: But he just stopped calling her. He was never interested in her. There was no chemistry between those two at all. And then they started jumping down Jaden's throat. I thought they were all ganging up on Jaden. It was not cool.
1: Which one's Jaden?
0: She's one with the long blonde hair that was with that 21-year-old country bumpkin.
1: Oh, Caleb?
0: Yeah.
2: Caleb
1: and Jaden.
0: And then Parmita and Corbin.
3: Parmita?
0: Parmita. Mm. She's the Persian cat.
1: They're always posting together also.
0: They are not together.
2: She moved from San Antonio to Miami.
0: And they realize they are on different paths, better off as friends, but there was some weird energy there. Like, there was something they were not talking about. Did you pick up on that, Justin?
2: Yes, yes.
0: Very weird vibe. There's something they're not saying.
4: Something
0: but they
4: happened.
0: Say they're just better off as friends. And then there's apparently a new romance between Sydney and Ronnie. And my daughter and I both looked at each other and said, who's Sydney?
1: Yeah. Who's Sydney and who's Ronnie?
0: Sydney was in the Casa Amor. She was the one that didn't get picked. And we were like, neither one of us remembered her.
1: And who's Ronnie?
0: Ronnie's that really good looking guy with a cut beard. He came in and tried to get Kata, I think.
4: But they're together.
0: Kata or somebody
1: else. I don't recall.
0: I don't either. But Melanie and Saul got into it. Saul came with a chip on her shoulder.
1: She left with a chip on her shoulder, too.
0: Awful. And she's been making the rounds on social media.
2: She said she was bullied. She had the worst experience than everyone.
0: But then they showed the video of Melanie reaching out to her and befriending her and then caught her in a bunch of lies.
2: Saul had to eat crow.
0: She did not come off well.
4: They're throwing around bullying a lot on these reality shows when they're not getting bullied.
1: I also saw this. There's a new star of the reunion, and it's the girl in the audience that was sitting behind Saul. Because she was just reacting to all of the drama. So she's become a meme online.
4: Awesome.
1: Yeah.
0: It's worth going back. It is 2 hours long.
1: I'll watch it.
0: It was long, but it's worth watching. I can't wait to hear what you think. Lionel Messi announced he's retired from the Argentina national team.
1: What?
4: Yeah, he's done.
1: I missed that too.
0: Oh, wow. He announced it yesterday. Bro Bible posted the 10 Lionel Messi records that will probably never be broken on the Argentina national team. Most goals, 125. Dang. Most appearances at the international level, 207. Most assists, 68. Most international goals in a single stadium, 19. Most World Cup matches played, 34. Cristiano Ronaldo second with 27. Most World Cup tournaments played, 6. Most appearances as captain in a World Cup, 5. Most minutes played, 3,054. Most World Cup goals, 21. Youngest World Cup goal scorer for Argentina. That's a record that could be broken.
4: Maybe.
0: But his first when he was 18 years and 358 days.
4: He was young. And he recently lost his father.

0: He's been going through a lot right now. You go down.
1: He just spilled coffee everywhere.
2: My
3: pants and my shoes. And
2: what color pants are you wearing?
3: White.
0: The one day you don't wear camouflage.
2: Oh, no.
4: You might have the most coffee spills in the studio.
1: So far today, yeah. This year.
4: And then
1: you haven't spilled any coffee.
4: Audrey spilled coffee today.
0: I love how Justin, our former spiller of the year, is keeping track of everybody.
3: I haven't spilled any coffee.
2: It's redemption.
4: Uh-huh. I'm just going to point it out.
0: Yeah, I feel you.
1: It took less than 3 hours for a Las Vegas jury to find Dwayne Keffie D. Davis guilty of murder in the first degree in the killing of Tupac Shakur. Finally,
3: after 30 years later.
1: Yeah. Well, he had been talking about how he orchestrated this for years. He even wrote his memoir. Who needed to read Keffie D's memoir? He even wrote that he did it in 2019. And they finally decided to take him seriously.
3: Lies, girl, it's all lies.
1: There's a lot of people that brag about stuff they didn't do. So maybe nobody just took him seriously.
0: Now, was Keefe D a rapper too?
1: Keefe D or Keffie D?
0: Keefe.
1: K-E-F-F-E.
0: Keefe.
1: Is Keefe?
0: I think so, right? Isn't that Keefe?
3: I don't know.
1: I just pronounced it Keffie. I've never heard it said out loud. It's K-E-F-F-E.
0: Keefe D.
1: Okay, I'll go with Keefe D.
0: I don't know. I'm not from the media.
3: I'm afraid I don't know.
1: He's going to appeal, but he faces a maximum of life in prison. So prosecutors argued on September 7th, 1996, Tupac and members of his entourage got into a fight with Orlando Baby Lane Anderson. That was his nickname, Baby Lane. And that's Keefe D's nephew.
3: Yeah.
1: To get revenge, prosecutors say Keefe D organized this little group. They all piled into a white Cadillac. Keefe D was in the front passenger seat. His buddy was driving. His nephew, Baby Lane, was in the back with this other guy. And they went looking for Tupac and Suge Knight. Found him, and they said that Keefe D was the one that handed his nephew the gun. And now he was the only one tried because everybody else that was in that white Cadillac is dead.
3: Wow. Mm.
0: Everybody in that Cadillac
1: they're
0: is
1: all
0: gone.
1: Dead. Yeah. I didn't look up how they died.
0: Yikes.
1: They weren't all from natural causes. Seemed like they were looking for trouble.
0: Ugh. And they found it.
1: Trouble
0: will find you.
1: So it's just Miley now. She dropped Cyrus from her social media profile, from her official website. It's no longer MileyCyrus.com. It's MileyOfficial.com. Mm. Also uploaded this new Instagram photo, a red and black aesthetic and faux fur, they want you to know. A rebranding ahead of her upcoming 10th studio album, the first under her new label, Atlantic Records.
2: Let's go.
1: And from what we hear, there will be 10 tracks. We do not have a release date yet, but obviously it's coming very soon. Also, Lionel Richie, he struggled to get through his concert in St. Louis Saturday, asked for a chair so he could sit down to perform the last song of the night all night long, but he made it through the end, but then later he decided, I need to go get checked out, so he went to the hospital on his own. The doctors decided out of an abundance of caution, they put him in ICU. They believe he's just struggling with dehydration, and he's doing much better now and is expected to get out of the hospital today.
3: Got to drink your water, people.
1: And Kelly, it's not just water, yeah.
0: And Kelly Raspberry is hood. It is Keefe.
3: It's Keefe?
0: You were correct.
1: It's Keefe or Keffie? Keefe.
0: Wow.
5: Way to go, Kelly.
1: I don't know.
0: You know?
3: You're part black. The redheads are part black.
0: You're ginger.
1: That's right.
0: Mm-hmm.
2: Yeah. There's also one piece of breaking news, if I may share.
0: Oh.
2: Taylor and Travis's dog's name has been revealed.
1: Oh, that's important.
0: We can give it to
2: this
0: you.
2: This will help me name mine. Wendy.
3: Wendy.
0: Oh, Wendy.
5: Oh, mine's a white dog.
2: Why is she so cute? This Wendy. Is the cutest white fluffy dog in the whole world named Wendy. Y'all are haters.
4: I bet inspired by Peter Pan.
2: I know. I bet inspired by Wendy Williams.
1: Or by that song, Everyone Knows It's Wendy.
0: Or the restaurant.
2: Or her song, Peter Loses Wendy.
0: I don't
1: know
0: that.
1: All right, well, that's today's entertainment report.
0: Thank you, Kelly Raspberry. And this morning, the Kid Craddock Morning Show is sponsored by our friends at Prize Picks. 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
13: I'm Cash Matlock with Queen City News Feed. Here's what's happening. A major coaching change at East Mississippi Community College. Buddy Stevens is no longer head football coach of the Lions. EMCC announced Monday that associate head coach and offensive coordinator Preston Rice has been named interim head coach, effective immediately. The change comes shortly after Stevens publicly criticized changes to the MACCC football schedule and playoff format. EMCC later issued a statement disavowing those remarks. The college has not said whether Stevens' comments played a role in his departure. Rice takes over as EMCC begins its 2026 football season. And Meridian police are investigating an early morning shooting that left three people injured Sunday. Police say the shooting happened following an altercation in a parking lot in the 100 block of Russell Drive. Around 1:55 Sunday morning, officers were notified that three people

with shooting-related injuries had arrived at a local hospital. Investigators have not released their identities or conditions. Assistant Police Chief Darrell Thompson says police do not believe there is any ongoing threat to the public. The investigation remains ongoing. And drivers in Lauderdale County should be aware of a temporary road closure Tuesday. That's today. A portion of Linton Road near the 3500 block will be closed from 8 a.m. until 2:30 p.m. while crews repair a drainage issue caused by a failed crosspipe. Motorists are asked to use an alternate route during the closure. Officials say the public will be notified once Linton Road reopens. I'm Cash Matlock. Follow us on Facebook or visit queencitynewsfeed.com.

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6: Hello.
5: Welcome to the worst date ever. We want to hear yours.
6: My freshman year of college. And the way our dorm was set up, it was four of us in a dorm room. And like we shared a living area. And we each had our own room. Well, one of our roommates had moved out. So I needed to preface like the story by saying that. One of our roommates moved out. We had an extra empty bedroom that we broke into. And we thought it was just the most fabulous thing. We were going to have an empty room for us to use. And if anybody came over. Well, I had met this one guy. And I don't really exactly remember how I met him. He decided to just come over one day. And we were going to all drink in the dorm because, I mean, we were young.
7: That's what you do.
6: And, yeah. I want to say he brought the alcohol. So I guess we had a great night and we had a little too much fun and we decided, you know, he drank a little bit too much. So we told him, you know, it's probably best that you just stay in our spare bedroom that we have. And this bedroom is empty. There's nothing. It's no sheets. It's just the mattress, the furniture that comes in the dorm. We put him in the room. We all go to bed. When we wake up the next morning, we wake up to a smell that doesn't smell so great.
8: That's going.
6: We walk into the room that he was at, and we see poop everywhere.
7: No.
8: I see that.
9: Explosive.
10: I smelled that coming.
6: Speaking of poop, there is poop on the mattress, on the walls, on
8: the blinds,
6: the carpet, on the furniture. If there is a place that poop can meet in this empty room, it is there.
7: And was he gone?
6: He was nowhere to be found.
5: It's embarrassing.
11: What a psycho.
8: Yeah.
7: It's one thing to poop the bed, but to have it on the blinds and walls, that sounds intentional.
5: He pooped the room.
6: Yeah. What's worse is we also found his pants.
8: So he left his pants.
6: He left his pants and his keys to his vehicle.
11: Oh. But he was nowhere to be found.
10: So we had to come back.
6: No, we don't know what happened to him.
7: Never saw him again.
6: Never saw him again. Never heard from him again. I don't remember his name. I don't remember. I vaguely remember his face. And one of my roommates, she stayed living in that dorm the next year. So she saw someone move into that
11: room. No. Justin.
10: But
11: you know what we have to do?
10: Reenact?
7: No, don't reenact that one.
10: We do have some Dubai chocolate in the studio.
5: Justin is a method actor, Anna.
11: I am 1,000% joking.
10: I'm pretty sure we can get some college students to let us borrow their dorm room.
8: No.
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5: And we didn't even touch on how he left the keys in the car there. I would absolutely abandon the car if I did that.
8: Yeah.
5: That it's absolutely worth it to never see those humans ever again in my entire life.
10: Oopsie.
5: Not happy.
7: Oopsie poopsie.
5: Anna just told us about 15 minutes ago that Travis and Taylor have told us the name of their dog, which is Wendy.
11: So beautiful.
5: Shout out to Leslie on the text at 800-543-3548, who reminded us that Wendy is from the Sandlot. Wendy Peppercorn. The girl that the kid kisses, that's the lifeguard. That's Travis's favorite movie.
11: Okay. Cute.
5: So maybe it's from the Sandlot.
11: Well, I like corn. That's very cute.
7: Inspiration is everything.
5: It's everything.
11: I'm looking for inspiration for my dog.
5: Yeah, it's still a couple
10: dogs. How long have you had this dog?
11: Almost a month.
10: Yeah.
8: The dog.
11: My dog, the dog. Well, I'll come up with something. Don't worry about it.
5: Okay. Well, are you going to officially adopt the dog?
11: Not as of now. He's having issues. He's in diapers right now.
13: Is that why you're not naming him?
11: No, I just can't find anything that serves him well. I need something that is good, is witty, feels fun.
8: You know what? He's in diapers. Yeah. We actually had a dog that we referenced on the show years ago. We called him Pampy because the dog
11: That's right.
8: Came with a pamphlet, right? Or something that

0: So one of my favorite things to do is go on social media and watch arguments. And then I like to take a side.
1: Okay, yeah.
2: Yeah.
0: Right?
1: Yeah.
3: No skin in the game. You just want to be in it.
0: Yeah, I just want to be in it. I don't want to be the problem.
2: Don't be in it.
0: Or the cause of the problem.
1: It is important, though, to pick a side before reading the comments.
0: Right.
1: I feel like you need to come up with your own.
3: They sway you.
1: Because they do sway you.
0: And I am honest. I will pick a side before the comments.
1: Okay, good.
0: And I have been wrong. I have been wrong in the past.
1: And you'll admit
0: it. I think we all have been wrong in picking sides, and that's okay.
1: No.
0: So the latest one, Anna, you have.
1: I'm kidding.
0: So there's a TikTok video making the rounds. It's a dude confronting a Subway employee.
2: Okay.
0: Because the employee told the gentleman that, hey, we're going to charge you because he asked for his bread to be toasted.
2: Mm-hmm.
0: So I'm going to have to charge you for toasting the bread.
3: No.
0: The anger I felt.
1: Yeah, since when?
0: And it's not my toasted bread. But the anger I felt for this customer was
2: charging for
0: astronomical.
1: What? Yeah, I thought they always charge, like always that toasted was, it.
3: Yeah,
1: for free. I mean,
0: no, there's an extra charge for toasting his bread according to that particular employee in that branch.
3: Well, each franchise is individually owned, right?
0: Right. But it doesn't cost you any extra to toast it.
4: Time, it's the electricity.
0: Just a little.
4: The energy.
2: The oven is on.
0: No, yeah, it's got the rotating belt going. So it's already on. So yeah. If anything, you're helping.
2: I do not understand that one.
0: Charging to toast bread is diabolical.
1: Yeah,
4: I'd be upset too. I'd be like, keep my sandwich. I'm not buying it. Yeah.
0: Like a restaurant once charged me, and it was only 50 cents. But they charged me 50 cents for just water.
4: No.
3: That's wrong.
1: Water should be free.
0: Water should be free.
4: Ranch corporate dressing.
3: Corporate Subway states toasting your bread is free at locations nationwide. Mm-hmm. So that franchise should be
0: They should be reprimanded. Because I remember my friend worked at Subway and that never got charged for that.
4: Ranch dressing should also be free. They like to charge 75 cents for that.
1: Yeah.
3: Was it in California?
0: I believe so.
3: In certain states like California, heating or toasting a food item may trigger a local hot food sales tax.
1: What?
3: That does not apply to cold sandwiches, which can then look like an extra charge on your receipt.
2: Oh, wow.
1: Insane. Okay.
3: This is why people are leaving California.
1: Because of the hot food sales tax.
3: This is why. They're packing up. They're like, this is now, I got to pay for toasted sandwiches. I'm out.
4: I've been charged for ketchup.
0: Ketchup.
4: I asked for a side of ketchup, and they charged me for them.
1: That's not cool.
0: No, see, that's not cool.
3: Also, why are you taxed on a toasted sandwich and not a cold sandwich?
0: I don't know. Make sense.
1: Also, PSA, while we're talking about being charged for things, starting today or next week, because she wasn't 100% sure, Target is going to start charging you to use their bags.
3: The girl
1: that checked me out at Target yesterday.
3: Okay. Oh. I went to Target. I haven't been in a minute. They have these really nice reusable bags.
1: Yeah.
3: They're the red material. And I was like, these are free? What? I didn't know they're getting ready to start charging.
1: So
3: they're easing you in.
1: So when I went yesterday, because they had those also, and so it was the only thing they had. So she gave them to me and she said, just to let you know, starting tomorrow, starting today or sometime next week, they're going to start charging for bags. So you either need to bring your own or get some of those Target reusable bags.
5: In Austin, they charge for bags at HEB.
0: Yeah, that's here too.
2: For the reusable bag, not the plastic one.
5: No, they did.
2: The plastic one?
5: Yeah.
0: But like 5 cents, right?
5: It was 10.
4: Aldi charges for the bags too.
2: Yeah.
0: And that's understandable because that does cost the stores a lot of money and people do take advantage of bags. So I get that.
2: And here's the thing as a restaurant, specifically a restaurant, not Target, but you have to offset the charge. You can either mark the product up to pay for that charge, or you can charge for the bag. I've charged for to-go boxes before. I don't do it on a regular basis. And I did implement that because I kept... Food is just going up, and I got tired of marking.
3: Gotta cut where you can.
2: Yeah. So I charged I think it was 50 cents or something for a to-go box.
0: Uh-huh.
2: And a lot of people got mad at me about it. But, I mean, I'm trying to not go up on this, but I got to go up on that.
3: Yeah, like bring your own Tupperware.
2: It's hard, man. It's really hard.
1: Yeah, BYOT.
0: I got upcharged once because I went to a friend's wedding, and I needed to get a haircut. And so I got it there in that city. And the girl said, hey, do you want me to trim your eyebrows?
2: Mm-hmm.
3: Oh, that's a trap.
0: To me...
2: That's an upsell, dude.
0: To me, you're saying, hey, let me do you a solid. Your eyebrows are out of control. I said, sure.
4: I'm already here with the clippers.
0: Right. You're already up in there.
4: It's going to be bzz, bzz, and that's it.
0: It was the fastest...

0: trimming of all time.
1: Yeah.
0: And then she charged me $5.
2: Yeah.
3: It's an upsell, man.
0: There was never a, do you want me to trim your eyebrows for $5? It was a, do you want me to trim? So if you ask me without price, it should be free.
2: Like, she didn't make it clear.
0: Right?
2: That it was an upsell.
3: Well, if you go in there and you just want to get your eyebrows trimmed and nothing else,
0: no.
4: Well, but if they're asking, they should say, it's an extra $5. Yeah. Would you like me to do it?
2: Yeah, it's like when girls, when we go get our eyebrows done, and they're like, lip too?
0: Uh-huh.
2: And you're like, oh, I have a mouth.
0: Right.
2: Yeah,
0: they charge you?
3: How about that, what, that one hair right here on my chin?
0: That was 10 years ago, and I'm still mad about it. I'm still mad.
4: So, it's the principle.
3: So when I go get my beard trimmed this week,
0: uh-huh,
3: I should see if they'll do this one hair on my ear.
0: It's, be careful.
3: It's right there.
0: Might be $5.
4: I'll pluck it for you for free.
3: No, I can't do it.
0: I'll pluck it with my teeth.
3: No.
4: Oh, ew.
2: Oh, hold on.
0: That's too far.
2: Let me get the camera out.
1: I want to film it.
2: No, we're
3: at
2: Kid Nation.
4: Where does that even come from?
0: I don't know.
4: That thought.
0: I was just joking. I didn't know you had a
2: no. Follow us on Instagram at Kid Nation.
0: I was joking.
3: FaceTime Live.
0: No.
1: It was just to be funny, y'all.
2: It was just a little hee hee ha ha.
0: It was a hee hee.
4: Your lips are going to touch his ears.
0: No, they're not, because I was joking.
2: No, we're doing it.
1: I was just talking about it.
0: Both for funsies.
1: I wasn't really going to do it.
0: So we talked about the fake San Francisco 49er yesterday.
3: Yes.
0: And then I was joking. I'm like, I'm going to pretend I'm a cowboy. Well, apparently there was one.
3: Oh,
0: and
3: really?
0: We got another one.
2: Oh, wow. What?
0: And it's not just the fellas doing it. It's equal opportunity fakers out there. There's a lady
2: Let's
0: also
2: go, girls. Faking.
0: Come on now. We got you in 10 minutes.
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0: start this morning across eastern Mississippi, western Alabama. We'll get a little bit hotter today with highs in the upper 90s. Most of the day will be pretty sunny. Just watch out for a super stray pop-up shower this evening. I'm meteorologist Matt Standard.
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8: So we were talking, and I know maybe you've seen the story of Dejuan Love, the guy that was pretending to be a San Francisco 49er, and he conned 26 women out of like $1.3 million. The videos, if you do a deep dive, some of them are hilarious, including one where he's talking about how he got involved with the NFL and how teams were just hitting him up because he's like, I don't want to play football.
7: It's, you know, so
8: it's
7: good.
8: It's too dangerous. And teams were like, no, please come play for us.
6: Please.
8: Which is absolutely not how it happens, by
9: it's
8: the
9: not?
8: Way. No.
9: Have the 49ers like leaned into the PR possibilities with this?
8: Not that I've seen yet. They're probably not happy that this guy was using their name and conning women. Pretending.
10: I think they can make some social media team.
9: They can make some good jokes and get some good PR out
8: 100%.
9: Of it.
8: 100%. Well,
10: like our players are for real.
9: So yeah.
8: That dude got busted. All of a sudden, there's people trickling in going like, here's another one.

0: Another one.
1: There was a fake Dallas Cowboy out there.
2: What? Oh, no.
1: Yeah, they found him. His name is Urus Agee the Fourth. This
2: the
1: guy.
2: Fourth?
1: Yeah. This guy at least did play college football, so he does have a college background. He played at, like, at Shorter University, which is a D2 school. And there was some public appearances that he made between 2022 and 2023.
2: Wow.
1: Where he showed up at a youth for a youth football team in Tennessee, yeah. And a youth football coach thanked him in 2022 for speaking to his team and sharing his story and words of wisdom. In 2023, he appeared at a Tampa Area Toys for Tots event where he signed a football.
2: Oh, good. Doing charity work.
1: Uh-huh. The business that was promoting the event presented him as having a Buccaneers connection, while photos show him wearing a Cowboys gear. And he even said he was a Super Bowl champion with the Tampa Bay Buccaneers. So apparently he claimed to have played with Tom Brady.
3: This reminds me of the girl who poses a sign language specialist.
1: Oh, yeah.
3: She went to that courthouse and was doing, like, some fake sign language.
1: Like, what is going on with the fakers out there?
2: I don't know. I see you're a Cowboys player, and I raise you Angel Murdoch. Did you see this girl online?
1: The nurse. So the ladies are getting in on the game, huh?
2: Oh, yeah. Well, she was a PA student, apparently.
1: Uh-huh.
2: And I didn't realize I already followed her. I've been watching her channel. She was on Temptation Island, another one of my shows.
1: What?
2: It's last year, she was on the most recent season. And then she created a TikTok account where she's doing days in her lives and get readies with me for her at PA school. She said she went to Duke. So she's been doing this for 2.5 years now, posting these videos about her journey in PA school at Duke. She amassed like 500,000 followers, including me, and I was watching her day in my lives. And then finally it got to the point where she even posted a video of her day with her psych rotation.
4: Hey guys, get ready with me for my psych rotation as a PA student. You guys, I've been waiting so long to start my clinical year because I am such a hands-on person. Random fact about me, I used to want to become a psychiatrist for the longest. But later down the line, I just learned that that wasn't the career path for me. I've really been loving my psych rotation right now. It has definitely been a 10 out of 10 for me. I've been doing patient interviews, doing mental status exams, also been following up on patient meds, therapy sessions, and doing soap notes. I've been putting my knowledge from didactic year to good to use, you guys. I've been making sure I take care of my health too. Breakfast, skincare, a quick workout or a stretch. But at least I always do a devotional or a prayer time before I start my morning. So to all my fellow PA students or healthcare workers, listen, I know we all get tired. Give yourself the credit. We are out here grinding, showing up for ourselves, and still managing to function like a normal human being. Listen, progress is progress. And even if it's fueled only by caffeine and Celsius, we still show up. We still make it happen.
5: Yeah, right. I'm motivated.
1: Why don't we just, all these fakers, why don't we get into acting?
2: Oh, she took it all the way to the finish line.
1: What?
2: She recreated, she did a photo shoot, went to Duke, did a photo shoot in a cap and gown.
1: No.
2: Not the right colors, by the way.
1: Yeah.
2: That was one thing that led people onto it. And said, I finally graduated. I'm now a PA. And the people of the actual PA school graduating class at Duke were like, we don't know you. There's only 80 of them.
0: Well, they could have been online.
2: No, there's
5: no record of her.
2: They went through the photos. They went through the graduating class ceremony. Her name was never called. And so someone that was a student there commented on her video and was like, hey, congrats, but I never saw you in class or anything. She blocked the comment.
1: No.
2: Yeah, like blocked the person, blocked the comment, and deleted her video. And so she got caught because people realized that she was never a student. She made this whole thing up for years.
5: Wow.
0: And her end game is just influencing and getting...
5: Yeah, she's done this with other professions as well.
1: She has?
2: Not real estate. This. It was real estate as well.
5: So is it like a bit? She's just a pathological liar that loves attention, maybe?
2: Because she got a bunch of brand deals out of it.
1: Is that illegal? She got brand deals and she was lying, right? Because...
5: Does the brand care as long as they don't get busted?
1: Right.
6: Because, I mean, they could just say, we didn't know.
2: In her Get Ready With Me videos, she would, like, put on scrubs and then put on, like, a badge. And if you zoom in on the badge, it's blank.
1: Oh.
2: Like, there was nothing for her to have a badge
3: I kind of like
1: Go ahead.
6: You can do it.
3: Pathological liars. I think they're funny to me.
5: They make life more interesting.
3: Like, right. I know I can't trust anything they say, but I want to hear what they're going
1: to
3: say.
1: And it's fun to keep, lead them down a road. Like, you keep feeding it so that they keep telling.
3: I want a pathological liar friend.
6: It's interesting for someone who probably have one.
0: I think we have your pathological friend on the phone.
6: Yeah.
0: Pathological liar friend.
1: Hello.
3: Hey, bestie.
1: What's up, Justin?
3: Hi.
2: What do you do?
1: I'm a pilot.
6: Yeah?
2: For what airline?

0: Qantas.
1: Oh,
2: yeah. Okay. I've never heard of that.
3: I just want to say, I'm upset you canceled lunch with me yesterday because your dog died.
0: Yeah, my dog died after because he got in a fight with my cat.
3: Well, did you get the flowers I sent you?
0: Yeah, I got the flowers.
3: Okay.
0: And I definitely gave them to my grandma.
2: Okay. And, oh, the grandma you did a GoFundMe for?
0: I did a GoFundMe for her. She was very sick. You guys, we raised $350,000, which reminds me, I'm going to the Maldives later on.
4: Okay. Oh, are you flying there yourself?
0: 100% am.
5: And yeah. Mr. Pilot, what are the four forces that act on a plane?
0: Huh?
5: The four forces that act on a plane.
0: Sorry, I can't hear you.
3: Oh, they're probably flying right now.
2: Yeah, he's probably in air.
4: Yeah. I loved your guy ready
0: about
4: with
0: the
4: me.
0: Forces.
2: He's on airplane mode.
0: Air Force.
1: Oh, what's one?
0: Uh-huh. G Force.
1: Uh-huh. Two.
0: X Force. And Space Force.
2: Oh, good.
0: So those are the four forces.
1: Okay. May the force be with you.
2: Oh, yes. Nice.
0: I was in Star Wars, by the
1: way. Oh, you were in Star Wars,
0: 100%,
1: too.
0: Yeah.
4: Which one?
0: All of them.
1: Oh. Yep. Okay. Which one is your favorite?
0: Episode 3, I think.
1: Yeah.
2: What color was your lightsaber?
0: My lightsaber was blue.
1: Okay.
2: Oh, wow.
0: With a hint of pink.
2: With a hint of pink.
4: Which is crazy, because I remember you told me that you were also in Harry Potter.
0: Right.
2: You said Lord of the Rings to me.
0: Yeah.
1: How was Taylor Swift? How was the wedding?
0: Taylor Swift. You know, Trav invited me. I flew him and Taylor over to Hawaii one time.
1: Right.
0: And, man, did we have fun. Can that girl party?
1: Okay.
4: Crazy. You're the only person that didn't sign an NDA.
0: I did sign an NDA.
1: Uh-huh.
0: But since I'm so close to them, they say, you can talk about these things, but not those things.
2: You were a groomsman, weren't you?
0: That I cannot talk about.
3: Have I ever told you you're the only one I can trust?
0: Yeah, I know. By the way, did you guys know Justin is actually very wealthy?
1: Really?
2: Yeah,
1: I did know that.
6: Is he on Celebrity Network?
1: Unlimited credit card.
0: He has an unlimited credit card, and he can buy us dinner anytime.
3: And I'm starting my own charity as well.
0: Yeah, he is.
3: You can all donate.
0: Yeah, it's so good.
2: Okay.
0: Yeah. I was going to invite you to the ball, but, you know. There's things that happen.
3: There's so many things.
0: So many things.
2: Yeah.
0: Anyway.
3: I guess you don't need rich money.
0: My wife, Jessica Alba, is calling me, so.
1: Okay, right, Mr. Pathological Liar. We'll talk to you later.
4: Okay.
1: All
4: right. Have fun on your sailboat.
0: I don't have a sailboat.
1: Oh.
0: It's a yacht.
4: Oh.
1: All right. How about that?
4: Wow, that was the longest
1: phone call
4: ever.
1: We've
4: ever done.
7: Liars just keep going.
1: Liars just keep going and going. You can't stop.
7: They be lying.
6: Man. I dated Benet. He would lie about random things just to make himself look better.
7: Like fun
6: but
7: life?
6: His mom backed him up on the lies.
1: Really?
6: He had an enabler.
2: Would you back Emma Kelly up if she was just lying?
6: No, she knows not to. No.
7: Mm-mm. No?
6: She knows not to do
7: that.
6: Yeah,
7: Kelly would not back. No lying up.
4: Yeah.
2: Would you, JC, with Kaysen and Chloe?
7: I could not do it.
2: If you were out in public and said something crazy.
7: It depends on what. Like, what could it be?
2: My dad was a football player in the NFL.
7: No. I'm not going
6: to
7: back
6: would it be a white lie to get her out of doing something she really didn't want to do?
1: Right.
6: Like, that's one thing.
1: We got to go to grandma's house.
6: Pretending that she has something she doesn't or, you know, that. White lies are different.
7: Right.
3: Or what about getting out of a speeding ticket?
7: I'm
3: about to use the bathroom on myself. Yeah.
7: If my son or daughter were driving, they're not driving age yet, but if he called me and goes, hey, Dad, I'm about to get a ticket, and I told the police officer that I was speeding because you fell down the stairs.
3: Yeah.
7: I've seen those videos.
3: That friend, yeah.
7: I would do that for him.
6: Some of those moms go all out. Pretty funny.
4: Those are funny.
7: 100% would lay down at the bottom of the stairs acting hurt.
6: Ow, ow, ow.
7: Those I would help with.
1: Yeah.
4: But, so it just depends.
7: But criminal stuff?
6: No.
2: What if she said we're related to Eminem, the rapper? Your guy.
7: Oh, that one's so cool that I would probably have to go with it. Most likely.
1: Anything involving Eminem, he's going to go for it.
7: Yeah, I'm definitely going for it.
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10: I want to get you guys' temperature on a couple's argument my wife and I had yesterday.
11: Ooh, check your temperature.
12: Ooh, our temperature.
13: I felt like I was right.
14: I'm on your side.
13: Thanks, Al.
14: Yeah.
11: Well, we're on the girl's side.
12: Yeah, go, Kinsey.
13: I'm going to paint a picture, and again, I will not tell you who said what or what was done.
10: Oh, I love it.
13: That way we can go, like, what would you have done?
12: That's fair.
15: Let's see if you can tell this in an unbiased fashion.
16: Person A, person B.
13: You ready for this?
14: Yeah.
13: All right. You too, Kid Nation. Just picture yourself in this scenario. You've been a long day.
14: Okay.
13: Been a long day. It's about 8 o'clock at night. You've been at work, school functions. You went to a volleyball game for one of your kids or a friend, whatever, if you don't have kids. And you're approaching your home. And up ahead, about 500 yards ahead, you see fire trucks, ambulance, police officer.
11: Emergency situation.
13: Emergency situation. All on the road, right where you turn into the neighborhood.
14: Okay.
13: Somebody in the car says, let's take this first turn and avoid all that because there's a lot of backup. Second person goes, no, I want to go see what's going on.
11: That would be Kinsey.
13: I want to see the accident.
12: This is really obvious.
13: I'm not saying nothing.
14: I personally, I want to go home.
13: Thank you.
14: I want to go home.
11: Women are intrinsically nosy. We want to know what's happening.
14: You know what? I can watch it on the news. I can go to Nextdoor app. Or I could just not care and just go home.
13: I love that Kelly knows my wife so well that she was able to tell that it was Kinsey.
16: Mm-hmm. Yeah.
13: I said, let's just turn here. It is backed up.
16: Who's driving?
13: And this time it was Kinsey, so she possessed all the power. All the power.
12: Excellent.
13: That's why I said, please just turn here and let's just go around and get into our neighborhood the other way. And she said, no.

0: going to see the accident.
1: She could be the first one to post on the Nextdoor app.
2: No.
0: JC, impossible, because there's 60 cars lined up already.
3: But, JC, don't you always want to be the hero?
0: It's the cops are there. There's no need for me.
2: No need for me.
0: And she says, it's okay. We'll still be able to turn. It's right after the turn. Upon further review and 15 minutes later, the turn was closed.
2: Yes. Sorry, dog. No.
0: We could have been home 15 minutes earlier.
3: Did you figure out what had happened?
0: Yeah, somebody pulled out and they weren't paying attention and they T-boned somebody.
1: Well, there you go. Now you know.
0: I would have known.
2: and that does not make his life better in any way, shape, or form.
3: But you wouldn't have known if you didn't take that route.
0: Kelly, why do I care?
1: Because we just want to know. You men are so frustrating.
0: What?
3: You never ask the right questions.
1: You come home and we're like, you know, your friends are getting a divorce and you take the man out and I take the woman out. And you're like, what did y'all talk about?
2: Football?
3: Unbelievable.
1: Y'all give nothing.
0: Why am I
1: going to
0: bring up the heartbreak?
4: Why are they getting a divorce?
0: I don't know.
3: Unreal.
0: Sometimes people don't work out.
1: Y'all don't care about anything.
4: So who broke up with who?
0: I don't know. Kenzie even goes, she said, I wanted to make sure it wasn't one of our neighbors. Which again, understandable. But what are we going to do?
2: Nothing.
0: I just want to go home.
3: Bake them a pie?
1: I just want to know.
2: Yeah. Why? No, there's no need to know.
0: I want to know if it's like on my route, but if I can avoid it, I'm cool with
4: it. And you're never going to get those 15 minutes back.
0: Never.
3: You need to be a better chismosa.
0: First of all, chismoso.
3: Be better.
0: Yeah. I'm glad you have my back on that.
2: I nailed it. I picked it.
4: I can see Kinsey being a private investigator.
0: Oh, my wife.
3: She would do great.
0: My wife. My friend is a chief of police, and he sometimes goes, I don't know how Kinsey knows stuff before we do.
4: Wow.
0: he'll call her and be like, hey, what'd you hear about this?
3: She goes up the street.
2: Yeah. She goes up the street to see what they do.
5: Not a great endorsement for the police department, but
0: I'm making a joke, but yes. But it's funny because I don't know how my wife finds things out. She's on all the little police scanner things.
3: And keeping that ear to the ground.
0: Yeah, she knows what's going on. She's asking the right people.
1: Yeah. Well, that's a great gift for her, a police scanner.
0: She has one.
1: Oh, she already has one. My uncle.
0: Yeah, she has one.
1: My uncle Frank, Uncle Red, but not that Uncle Red, a different Uncle Red. Uncle Red to our family was the secret agent, but Uncle Red to Mullins was the car dealer. So he slept a police scanner on his headboard in Mullins, South Carolina, where nothing happens until the death of a pastor's wife was where she stopped to get gas.
0: Well, now you don't even need to buy them. There's an app.
3: Of course,
0: she got the app. And so she just gets on the app and she could tell. And it only goes back a few calls, but if she hears a fire truck or a police officer drive by, she'll just hop on and be like, oh, it's just a domestic disturbance at this neighborhood.
1: That's how she knows.
2: Kenzie may be the only girl, female, that I know in my whole phone that has a police scanner or accesses an app with police activity.
0: She knows everything.
1: I'm going to look it up. I didn't know that was available.
0: She says if I go to work early and she hears a fire or she hears a siren, she'll get on just to make sure it's not me.
3: Which is kind of sweet.
0: That is sweet. Babe, I'd be like 10 miles away. You wouldn't hear anything.
2: You know what? She'd be pulling up right there behind you.
0: Right? Oh, 100%.
2: Yeah.
0: Now, maybe Kenzie could become helpful for the police department. But part-time, Justin, you found some jobs maybe for our friends that are entering the workforce that can make us a lot of money.
4: Yeah, what's a job that could kill you, but it's worth the money?
3: Okay. Let's hear it.
4: I saw a guy on TikTok. He works on an offshore oil rig.
0: Yes.
4: And he makes $180,000 a year.
0: But dangerous.
4: And he only works only half a year, which I'm like, only half a year, $180,000? That's awesome.
2: Pretty good.
4: So he has to do 12-hour shifts for 2 weeks, and then he gets 2 weeks off. So for 2 weeks, he's working for 12
0: hours. That's pretty cool.
4: And then, for straight 2 weeks and then two weeks off, which I'm like, that's great. But then he has to work in the heat and in the extreme weather conditions of the ocean. He could die handling heavy machinery.
3: Yeah.
0: There's a reason they're paying them that much money.
4: But he's making a lot of money. I'm like, could I do this, me, Justin?
2: No.
4: That's what I was thinking, because I spill my coffee a lot. I could probably slip up and slip on a machine or something.
0: You're in dangerous atmospheres that don't go well.
4: No. Right. But it got me interested in thinking of some jobs that make a lot of money but are risky.
0: Okay. Uh-huh.
4: Number one, an underwater welder.
0: My friend,
3: that's crazy.
0: My friend and former football teammate, his name DJ, he left at 18 to go get certified to do that.
1: Wow.
3: Underwater welder.
0: Yeah, and he moved to Louisiana.

0: Anna.
1: That's got to be a high paying job.
2: And guess how much?
3: $300,000.
4: What? Yeah. That's the starting pay?
3: Yeah, I guess so.
2: Average
0: probably.
1: Hey, I'm Scuba certified.
0: What? If I remember correctly, he was making like maybe 100, but that was
1: just starting out.
0: That's still a lot for an 18.
2: And the idea of fire underwater is just insane to me.
0: Dangerous.
1: Yeah, okay.
2: Aircraft pilots, $200,000 and up.
1: Wow. Aircraft pilots.
0: So airplane.
1: Not all pilots.
0: Oh, you're like your pathological friend.
1: Right.
0: Pathological.
2: Yes. Electrical power linemen.
0: Oh, I want to do that.
2: $93,000.
3: Okay. The guys that fix stuff when the storm blows through and the lines are down.
1: Yeah, they gotta get up there. That's dangerous.
2: Commercial truck drivers, $180,000.
4: That's what Robert and I are going to, that's our retirement plan.
0: Robert's going to drive, you're going to
2: drive the big old semis.
1: Yeah.
2: And last one, construction manager, $107,000.
0: That's dangerous?
2: Well, I feel like when you're dealing with big old heavy pieces that are above your head.
1: Yeah. And I would also argue radio personality because during the commercial break, there's a little bit of water in the kitchen and I almost slipped and died.
4: Oh, no.
3: See there?
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12: I'm Cash Matlock with Queen City News Feed. Here's what's happening. A major coaching change at East Mississippi Community College. Buddy Stevens is no longer head football coach of the Lions. EMCC announced Monday that associate head coach and offensive coordinator Preston Rice has been named interim head coach, effective immediately. The change comes shortly after Stevens publicly criticized changes to the MACCC football schedule and playoff format. EMCC later issued a statement disavowing those remarks. The college has not said whether Stevens' comments played a role in his departure. Rice takes over as EMCC begins its 2026 football season. And a massive fire prompted the evacuation of all employees at the Howard Industries location in Laurel yesterday. According to Laurel Mayor Johnny McGee, a paint booth caught fire near a tanker truck carrying an explosive substance. An all call was issued for fire departments across the county, with multiple departments responding to the scene. No injuries have been reported at this time, and the situation remains developing. And a traffic stop for a minor violation led to the narcotics arrest of a City of Quitman employee. Police Chief Chris Reed says officers searched the vehicle during the stop and found narcotics. The individual was arrested on charges of possession of narcotics and marijuana. The person is no longer employed by the city, which says it has a zero tolerance policy. I'm Cash Matlock with Queen City News Feed. For more news updates throughout the day, follow us on Facebook or visit our website. And if you'd like to send us a tip, you can send an email to tips@queencitynewsfeed.com.

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3: Shout out to my daughter and her volleyball team. They're 2-0 now.
4: Yeah. Woo-woo.
3: That was fun to watch last night. But question, got home and took a shower, and then I realized, oh no, I didn't grab my towel. There was no towel right there.
4: Oh boy.
3: And then I realized what kind of person I am. Because you could either be the person that gets out and you do the scoot if you got one of those mats, or you walk full on wet and naked to the towels and you grab one.
4: Yeah, okay.
3: Or I'm the guy that dries with his hands.
5: Oh, squeegee.
3: And I do the shake.
5: They call it squeegeeing.
3: I took about 5 minutes of squeegeeing with my hands and shaking, and a couple of like blowing on my arms to dry them out before I went out to get my towel.
1: Is that effective? No.
3: Kind of. I mean, I wasn't like super soaked. But Kinsey walked in. My wife walked in.
4: Yeah.
3: In the middle.
4: You were shaking, were you?
3: By the way, after I called her name, like, for at least a minute, like, I was like, uh-oh. And that's our cue, like, hey, I forgot a towel. Nothing. She walks in when I'm squeegeeing, and she goes, what are you doing?
4: I said, I'm
3: drying out so I don't get the floor wet. She goes, just scoot.
4: Yeah.
3: Are you guys scooters?
4: No, she's
3: or you guys,
4: a scooter.
3: Are you guys dryers?
4: Well.
3: Because that was the whole thing. I was like, I don't think there's a wrong.
4: I guess I would make a mad dash. In the event that I do not have a towel, I normally have it hanging right there.
3: So you go
4: there.
3: For it. Yeah.
4: I guess I would make the mad dash.
3: Yeah,
4: same. Yeah, yeah, yeah. But you have to be careful with those tile floors because you can make a mad dash
3: and
4: bust your butt.
3: That's why I sat there and dried out.
4: Right, right. Here's Anna. Good morning.
6: Good morning. So I love an iced matcha. It's like it's been my go-to lately. I love it so much. And I just cannot believe that I have been blessed by a song about matcha by the one and only Heidi Montag.
7: Pick me up.

0: When is this from?
1: She just posted it on her social media. Unfortunately, this has been stuck in my head nonstop. So
2: I love it. It's so happy.
1: I've been going around my house just to Ryan and be like, let's go get matcha. I want to get matcha.
2: With you.
0: You're going to love going to the State Fair of Texas because we got that Bury Me in Matcha
3: cheesecake.
2: Yum.
0: That was my introduction to matcha.
1: What did you think?
0: I loved it.
1: I imagine it's incredibly sweet when it's on a cheesecake.
0: Yeah, I mean, it is matcha covering cheesecake, so I think that made a big difference on my liking of the matcha, but...
1: Yeah, I love matcha already, but I've been so influenced by the song, I almost went through a drive-thru this morning to get a nice, to get a nice
0: really?
1: Matcha. I didn't have time, so I didn't do it.
0: Now, real quick, I keep seeing this thing that keeps popping up on my TikTok. I don't know if you guys have seen it, and I don't know if it's because I was talking about my neck hurting the other day, but the Japanese pillow.
2: What?
0: Have you guys seen these pop up?
1: I don't think I have.
0: This dude was selling it hard. Apparently, it just molds perfectly to your head so that you have that perfect angle at all times.
2: Like memory foam?
0: It's not. He said it. No, it's not like memory foam.
4: Is
0: There's
4: it
0: something
4: the little rolled up
0: there.
4: One that looks like?
0: It looks extremely poofy and stuff. And it is a little pricier than I would like to pay for a pillow. It's like $40.
2: Well, because it's Japanese. They slap a special label on it. It can be just a regular pillow. You name it something fancy and charge an extra $40.
0: And it's got all great reviews, but I don't know how to feel about that because I don't know if they get bots to drive those up. But
2: they get a kickback every time you buy one.
0: But I keep seeing it. I'm this close. I just need a Kid Nation member to tell me if they got that Japanese pillow.
2: Japanese pillow, huh? I got one of those side sleeper ones where there's like a hollow where your head's supposed to go and you're supposed to be able to
0: put your hand through it.
2: But my hand never—it's never quite right for my big body.
4: You need a custom,
0: right?
2: I need a custom.
0: And I feel like
2: I need a Japanese one.
0: I feel like that one still has your head kind of a little tilted, a little too high.
2: You know, I have an Asian head.
1: What? What's
0: an Asian hair?
5: Save that.
2: When I went to go be fitted, because Alan would let me wear his motorcycle helmets, and I would get massive headaches. I'd be like, okay, it's a little tight, but I guess it's okay. And by the time we get home, I'd be crying. Like, the pressure.
0: Too much.
2: Turns out, Americans' heads, most, as the lady at the motorcycle store told me,

0: Americans' heads are mostly oval-shaped, and Asian heads are more round. She said, you have an Asian round head.
1: Look at you.
0: So I had to get a helmet more suited, because the oval helmet was pressing in on my temples. So I have to have a rounder one.
2: Wow. So you're white, Asian, and black.
1: Look at you.
3: I was not even thinking that.
0: I'm like Tiger Woods.
1: You are Tiger Woods, basically.
4: Confirmed Caucasian. Yep. Just can't golf.
1: Yeah, can't golf very well.
0: I'm going to start taking lessons again.
5: You need to be, you're coming to the cookout for sure. bring some sushi.
2: Oh, my God.
1: Oh, Juan wrote us on the text that, JC, I have it. It is amazing. That's okay. All I needed.
2: Okay,
1: I need a Juan person to tell me.
0: So it's like rolled up? Nice. It's rolled up like...
2: That's what it looked like to me.
1: It's not rolled up. It just looks like it's...
4: Is it square?
1: It just looks puffy.
2: There's... If you Google Japanese pillow, none of them look the same.
1: Yeah.
2: So
1: yeah.
2: I don't think there's
0: how you know which one.
1: It's what's on the inside that counts.
4: What?
5: Yeah, that's what I always say. That's how I live. Yeah.
1: That's whatever they
2: feel. The one on TikTok.
6: I have a cooling pillow. That's really nice.
1: And it cools you as well, the Japanese pillow. And you can put your hand underneath it, and it'll conform to that.
6: Memory
1: your head
6: foam.
2: You should try it and then give an honest review.
1: I'm gonna do it.
2: You're advertising it like you have it.
1: Yep. Nope, I don't have it. Not I haven't that. Pulled the trigger yet.
5: Do they make the body pillow like the full size Asian or Japanese body pillow?
0: You want to put in an order for one of those?
5: Oh, yeah.
1: You want a cuddle pillow?
5: Heck yeah.
0: As realistic as possible?
5: Please.
2: Al, you need to get on my formula. What I do as a single person is I sleep with one head pillow and then I have two body pillows on both sides so I can flip between them.
5: Real quick, round the room. How many pillows are on your bed right now?
1: Right now,
5: I got
1: four.
5: Seven.
0: One, two. You mean decorative or sleeping
5: pillows? No, sleeping pillows.
1: Four.
5: I have the most pillows. I have like seven.
1: Yes.
0: Well, that's just you. Alan has two and I have two, but we each sleep with one.
1: And then I pick which one. One goes
0: It depends on what you're feeling that night.
1: But I'm about to have a Japanese pillow, and I'll tell you all about it.
6: Konnichiwa.
1: Couple headlines here. So the Minnesota State Fair kicked off last Thursday, and local parents are having to consider this. Should we let our kids ride a 100-year-old ride? That's a fair question
0: to ask. It's a classic.
1: So the Tilt-A-Whirl attraction turned 100 years old. It debuted back in 1926, the same summer when weather map was televised for the first time. That's the first time we got a weather map was in 1926. Mm. And Henry Ford established the official 8-hour, 5-day work week. So, worst year of the year of ever. Yeah. The Tilt-A-Whirl is
0: actually, that was a blessing, wasn't it? Because it...
1: Were we working 7 days a week?
4: Yeah.
1: Oh, we were?
0: Yeah,
1: okay.
0: That was a good thing.
1: Okay.
2: Oh, we
1: Thank
2: got weekends.
1: Thank you, President Ford, I guess.
0: No.
1: Thank you, Henry Ford.
5: Yeah, he was President Ford.
1: He was not
5: way
1: President
5: after that.
6: Oh, the guy who made the cars?
1: Yeah.
0: Yes.
1: So he's the one that established it at the car factories, and he's the reason we work 5 days a week.
0: Yes, it was a good thing.
1: He could have done four.
0: That's why you have weekends off.
1: Okay.
0: Thank you, Mr. Ford.
1: But it could have been four.
0: But not everybody
6: does. We could have done four, right?
1: Weekend, we went a little too far. Mm-hmm. Now, the Tilt-A-Whirl isn't a roller coaster with aging infrastructure, but it does go pretty fast. You sit in a car that rotates around the center, so they move up and down over the hills while the cars themselves spin. And again, this thing's 100 years old. Would you ride it?
6: No.
1: I don't think I want to ride it.

0: students were stuck on that roller coaster.
1: Upside down?
2: Terrifying.
1: Yeah. Upside down one?
0: Something like that. And then they had to get a crane. Like, the firemen had to walk up a big old ladder, just get them all off.
3: Yeah, it was terrible.
2: That's hot.
1: Now, here, we got a football game tomorrow. The NFL's kicking off, finally. And here's a new fun stat for sports fans. 61% of people say that pre-gaming is actually better than the game itself.
2: It is.
1: And a lot of people agree with that. Yeah, everybody thinks pre-game is more fun.
3: I think NFL kicks off next Wednesday.
1: Is it next Wednesday or this Wednesday?
3: It's next Wednesday. College kicks off this week. I'm sorry, I didn't mean to correct you.
1: Oh, is it really?
3: Just,
4: First President Ford and now this?
1: Yeah, you did it all wrong. Why was I so excited that it was going to be this week?
3: It is a Wednesday. You got that part right.
1: But it's next Wednesday.
2: Oh, it's because
1: OU
2: plays Friday night.
1: Well, we do have college games, though.
3: There's
1: a new thing called home gating.
2: So
1: instead of going to the actual stadium and tailgating and being outside of there for a few hours, you home gate at home.
2: That's what I always did.
3: That's like,
1: it is,
4: has a name
1: so
4: now.
1: Much. Yeah, it does
2: it
1: have a name now.
2: Just means being an adult.
1: And a lot more people are actually getting on board with this. And according to the survey, the ideal pregame hangout begins roughly 2.5 hours before the game. 11 people, 6 different types of foods, and 6 different types of drinks.
3: That's the perfect
1: tailgate
3: one.
1: Or home gate.
5: Anna, your house this weekend?
6: Yeah.
5: The amount of times that I didn't make it to the game.
2: Same. Yeah, when I was on campus.
5: Yeah,
0: because you went too hard.
5: You go too hard in the pregame, and then you go and take a picture at the stadium and leave.
2: That's exactly what I did.
5: Yep.
2: Welcome to college,
1: that's
2: baby.
1: Wild.
2: Yep.
4: We won't be doing that. No. Alan doesn't like to have people over when there's football on because he doesn't want to be distracted. No.
1: Just home gating.
4: Because they won't leave.
1: And then kick them out.
4: He does not like that.
1: I'm with Alan, though. I like watching the game, too.
4: I don't ever get, like, Super Bowl parties. He doesn't like to do that. He doesn't want to be distracted.
3: You didn't get Alan out of the house.
4: Yes, that will save our marriage.
1: He's got 2 man rooms. What are you talking about? A World War II veteran in California just celebrated his 101st birthday.
3: Oh, really?
1: By going skydiving.
7: Oh, he should have gone on the Tilt-A-Whirl.
3: The Tilt-A-Whirl,
1: right? He's basically the same age as the Tilt-A-Whirl. His name is Jimmy Hernandez, and he made the jump in Davis alongside his son, Mark, and his grandson, Santiago. So imagine getting to skydive with your grandson and your son.
3: He's
1: 101 years old, and it's actually his second skydive ever. His first jump was last year when he turned 100.
4: Oh, remember when the original President Bush,
3: he would
4: skydive every year. He was, like, really old still doing it.
3: Were planes even invented when he was born?
1: 100
3: years.
5: What came first, the plane or the Tilt-A-Whirl?
1: Planes were around.
2: And when was Amelia Earhart?
0: And the Wright brothers.
1: Listen, history. I got the wrong president. I got history. The whole president thing wrong. I don't know when football's starting. Don't ask me anything for that.
4: Too many questions.
1: But I did get my stitches out of my mouth, so that's a win.
2: Let's go.
3: Boom.
1: So that's good.
2: Maybe
0: the first successful plane was December 7th, 1903.
2: Okay.
1: Early.
0: Yeah.
1: That's crazy.
0: The Tilt-A-Whirl came after.
1: I wouldn't want to ride
2: that. Not that far off, though.
1: Yeah. It's 2 years apart.
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0: start this morning across eastern Mississippi, western Alabama. We'll get a little bit hotter today with highs in the upper 90s. Most of the day will be pretty sunny. Just watch out for a super stray pop-up shower this evening. I'm meteorologist Matt Standard.
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10: I'm afraid that ship has sailed.
0: We celebrate being different on the show. It's what makes you you, and that means that we can do fun segments with it.
11: Yep.
0: Like this one. It's called Does That Make Me Crazy? Give us a call at 800-543-3548. Tell us about the quirky things you do. Friends have called you out on it, or maybe you noticed it yourself. Tell us what that is and follow it up by asking us, does that make me crazy? And we'll let you join our club. By the way, we are all a part of this club.
12: Oh, yeah.
11: Which is real. Card-carrying members.
0: Yeah, multiple times. Now, while we wait for our friends to give us a call here, we got to hook up one of our awesome teachers. Again, teachers, go to kidnation.com. Tell us what you would do with $500 to get a project off the ground or something you need to buy for your classroom or whatever it is. Just let us know about it. It's cool because other teachers will hear about it, and sometimes your idea will spread across the country.
11: And that's really awesome. Somebody else an idea, yeah.
0: So we have one of our first teacher. Our first teacher is going to get hooked up here. We got their letter right here. Kelly, will you read what they got going on?
13: I am a special needs preschool teacher, and I would love to buy more things to use in our dramatic play center. Dramatic play is a great way for my students to build vocabulary and social skills as they interact with their peers. Since we change themes every month, like space, ocean, transportation, etc., I would love to be able to get things to match each theme. I've gotten some things on my own and made other things, but getting good materials that are durable enough for some of my special kids gets expensive really quickly. Mm-hmm. I'd love any help I can get to support these amazing learners, and that's from Natalie Erickson. She is an early childhood special education teacher at O.A. Peterson Elementary.
0: Hello, Miss Erickson.
14: Hi, oh my gosh, y'all. Yeah. This is crazy.
0: Yeah, first of all, we love our special needs teachers. That is really cool going on.
11: Yeah, it's very creative.
0: Now, dramatic play.
14: Yes.
0: How do we do it here on our show? How can we do a little dramatic play?
14: What do you mean? Y'all do it all the time when you act out your different things and you're pretending to be different characters. So in my classroom, it's a lot of hands-on toys and things like we started the year with a kitchen center and they had fun making each other different meals and things like that. And right now we have a pet center going on. So they're having a blast pretending to be vets and giving their doggies little hair

0: cuts and things like that. So yeah, it's just all about them giving exposure to real world kind of things so they can talk to each other and interact and learn those social skills that they don't necessarily get the chance to do just naturally.
1: What a cool idea you got going on, Ms. Erickson. That is super awesome. Now, when you mentioned they're giving their little doggies haircuts, do you have to then tell them, hey, we do this only here in the classroom, don't go home and give your dog a haircut?
0: I mean, I got the cutest little set from Amazon that came with like a pretend clipper and stuff like that. So they have definitely merged from giving their pets haircuts to giving each other pretend haircuts.
2: Oh, wow.
0: Yeah. They kind of have the real scissors hidden away. So yeah. Yep. They haven't tried that yet.
3: Do you come up with all of these themes, I guess, or do they ever request like, oh, we want to be doctors or we want to, you know, be marine biologists?
0: That's a cool question. Well, our district, I work with Northwest ISD, and they have an amazing curriculum that they've come up with. And so they kind of tell us, okay, this month is going to be this theme. So we don't have to come up with it all on our own, but we do have to kind of figure out how to make that happen in our classroom. Mm-hmm. And so that's where it gets a little pricey sometimes, and we have to be scrambling to find all the materials and stuff that'll make it fun and engaging for them.
1: Well, Ms. Erickson, we're going to ease that for you a little bit because we're going to hook you up with $500.
2: Yay.
1: And
0: oh my God.
1: And I know you could always use these. I know you could always use these because you're a teacher and the kids probably steal them all the time because they're playing and drawing with them. But we're going to get you a teacher stash from Pilot Pen, makers of G2, America's favorite gel ink pen, and Friction, America's favorite erasable gel ink pen. And I know what you need after the school year, Ms. Erickson, is probably a vacation, right?
0: Yeah, my husband and I will be celebrating our 25th anniversary.
2: Oh, beautiful.
1: Mrs. Erickson.
0: Pretty cool.
3: Congrats.
1: So you are now in the running because five of our winners, you are one of those winners now. So five of our winners are going to be honored with a trip to Live More Florida Days at Sundial Beach Resort and Spa on Sanibel Island. So you might be one of our five that gets selected. So we're going to cross our fingers and hope that you get that awesome vacation. But thank you for what you do. You are making so many kids happy.
0: Thank you. Mm-hmm.
1: We really appreciate it.
0: Well, and y'all are making us happy every morning as we're getting ready for work and giving us the laughter we need to face the day.
1: Aww. Well, we love you. Hang on for us. We're going to set you up with your $500. And best of luck winning that vacation. Again, KidNation.com is where we go for that, teachers. We want to hear from you. But let's get to Does That Make Me Crazy? 800-543-3548. Let's get to the phones. What's up, Harper?
4: So sometimes at school when they don't have ranch, but they have carrots, I dip my carrots in mayonnaise.
2: Mayonnaise.
3: And you know what? I love mayonnaise.
1: Yeah, man, mayonnaise is good.
5: Carrots with mayo.
6: At least you're eating your vegetables.
3: I need to try that.
1: Yeah.
5: You might have turned us on to something crazy cool.
1: I know. Harper, what grade are you in?
4: Third.
1: You might want to go.
7: She also likes to dip her grapes in ranch.
5: Okay, now you crazy, Harper.
2: Yeah, that's really crazy.
1: What are we doing? You know what? You're part of our club. You be you, Harper, and dip them grapes in the ranch, but yikes. That's very interesting.
5: You're our official crazy third grader.
1: Have a great day at school, Harper.
4: Thank you.
1: You're welcome.
5: Ew, grapes and ranch.
1: Yeah, that's an interesting one right there.
2: I can't do that one.
5: It's like when it accidentally gets on a grape. I don't like it at all.
2: Yeah.
1: Hey, Kalina.
8: Hi.
1: All right, go ahead and share.
8: So whenever I'm chewing on gum and it loses flavor, I roll another stick of gum around it so I don't have to spit that one out.
5: That makes me want to gag for some reason.
1: What's the most amount of gum you've had in your mouth at one point?
2: How many pieces?
1: Yeah, how many pieces?
8: I don't know.
6: And what's your favorite piece of gum to chew?
8: I forgot what it was called, but it's like this watermelon one.
1: Oh, yeah.
5: Hubba bubba gum.
1: It is crazy, Kalina, but I think a lot of us have done it just because we don't want to waste the gum. I think the most I've had in my mouth is probably like six.
5: Chewing gum over the years has gotten gross to me, the idea of
2: really?
5: It.
2: Really?
1: Yeah.
5: But have you ever chewed a piece of bubble gum so long that it disintegrated in your mouth?
1: Yes.
3: Oh, wow.
5: That happened to me once.
1: Or you fall asleep chewing gum and it...
5: I chewed it on a bus trip one time with I was a cheerleader with the soccer team.
2: It just disappeared?
5: And by the time we got where we were going, the whole thing just disintegrated in my mouth.
2: Wow. That's a lot of chewing gum.
5: I've never had that happen since.
6: How do you feel about the gum wall?
1: That's pretty awesome. Is that in Seattle?
6: Yeah.
1: Yeah.
6: Just like gum.

0: It's at every ride at Six Flags, too. Uh-huh.
1: People go,
0: create their own gum wall.
2: Hey, not to gross anyone up, but I've seen people lick the wall.
3: Oh, no! I'm sorry!
4: Oh, my goodness.
2: I just thought it needed to be told. Kalina, you have a great day, okay?
5: Hey, yucky.
6: You too. Thank you.
5: We didn't gross you out.
2: Yeah, now she's good. Hi, Alyssa.
7: Hi.
2: How you doing this morning?
7: Good.
2: Just headed off to school?
7: Yeah.
2: That's right. That's what we're doing. Well, go ahead and see if you're going to join our club.
7: Okay. Does this make me crazy? I like eating Biscoff cookies dipped in apple juice, but only on the plane. If it's anywhere else, I don't like it.
4: Yeah. Girl.
2: You travel a lot, huh?
0: Let me tell you, they have done studies that food tastes different. Yes. On planes.
5: Really?
0: Because those cookies you're talking about, sweetheart, I've bought them at home and eat them at home, and they're not nearly as good.
2: They taste so good up there.
0: It's something about, but I've not the tried the apple juice combo, girl. You might have turned us on to something.
2: Alyssa, I'm going to try that next time we take a business trip. I'm going to get that apple juice, I'm going to get the cookie, and I'm going to dip it in there thinking about you and see what it's all about.
7: Yeah, I like it a lot.
5: Okay.
0: I bet.
2: Yeah. For now, we're just going to hold you off, but you're still a part of our club. You're still our friend.
5: Yeah, you're still a little crazy.
2: Yeah. Have a great day at school, Alyssa.
7: Okay. Thank you.
2: You're welcome. Bye. The manners are on point.
5: I'm telling
0: you. I love it.
5: It's so cool to hear the kids back in school.
2: I know. We missed you kids.
5: Yep.
2: Leilani, are you there?
8: Yeah.
2: What's going on?
8: Does it make me crazy when my brother, he bullies me a little bit, but whenever I get the chance to, I bully him, like, even worse.
1: How do y'all bully each other?
8: I don't know. Like, he just calls me names and stuff.
1: What do you call him?
8: Big back.
0: Yeah. Oh, big back.
5: Yeah. Big back.
0: Oh, that hurts.
5: We got big back on the phone right now.
2: Leilani, love you.
5: Good talking to you again.
8: Okay, thank you.
2: Welcome to our club.
5: Tell your brother to stop it.
2: Yeah, it's just brother sister stuff. Yeah. What's up, Bobby?
9: What makes me crazy is that I use timers instead of alarms on my iPhone.
2: So at night you go to sleep and you set like a 7-hour timer?
9: Yeah.
2: Wait a minute.
4: Why?
2: Bobby.
4: Why?
9: Because like sometimes if I set an alarm, sometimes it doesn't even go off.
2: Right. But a timer will go off.
0: Or you hit snooze.
2: Yeah.
0: With a timer, you don't hit snooze.
2: And honestly, you'll get the amount of sleep that you need to get. So if you need 7 hours, you set the 7-hour timer, or 8 hours, set that. Bobby, that might be the most genius Does That Make Me Crazy I've heard in a minute.
4: And you're doing a lot of math.
10: Yeah. You got to calculate it.
2: Yeah, so
1: every night.
2: He's working that brain.
0: Or if you're taking a nap, if you're taking a 30-minute nap, instead of calculating time, just say 30-minute nap.
2: Boom. Have a great day,
5: Bobby.
2: See y'all.
9: You too.
2: Bye, bud.
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7: Love letters to Kelly.
6: Dear Kelly, you are the love expert.
8: I am.
6: Jessica writes us, and this is an interesting dilemma she's facing.
9: Okay.
6: I'm 23, and my boyfriend's 27. We've been together for about 4 years, and most everything has been good the entire time. The problem is that, Kelly, he's an atheist, and I am a Christian. I find myself worrying about our future more and more. Dating with religious differences is one thing, but marriage is completely different with the addition of kids and everything. I love him so much, and his family is amazing. My family, on the other hand, doesn't really like his dry sense of humor or the fact that he doesn't share my religious beliefs. I'm just not sure it would work out in the long run. I don't want to end up marrying someone my parents don't like or run into problems in the future because we don't have the same beliefs. But I love him, and I know he really loves me. Should I enjoy the present and not worry about the future? What do you think about my situation?
8: I think it's really tough.
9: Really tough.
8: Don't be unequally yoked together.
9: Yep.
8: A lot of times, I know people have converted to different religions to get married, which, sometimes they just do it just so she'll say yes or he'll say yes and be done with
6: it. That was that Kristen Bell show, remember?
8: Yeah.
6: Oh, so good.
10: Nobody wants this.
8: She converted. And that happens a lot. But, for me, I would have a harder... But I think that's more common with people that aren't so entrenched in their religion from a young age. Because if you told me I had to convert religions right now, I would have a hard time just... saying, okay, well, I'm going to throw everything I believe out the window because that's so much of who I am. It's just embedded in my DNA, you know? But we were just talking about this we had Bible study last night about how Jesus hung out with people who were considered lesser than by society. He hung out with women at that time. They were, looked upon. They people ignored them. They just were there to serve, and the lepers and the sinners, he hung out with them.
9: Yeah, that's true.
8: To demonstrate God's love. But I think I would have to draw a line at marrying them. Only because
9: it's tough,
8: I would have a problem because, what I believe is really sad what's going to happen to him as an atheist. That's my belief, and not everybody believes that, but I would have a hard time with that.
6: I know a couple
8: It'd be
6: like
8: one
6: this.
8: Thing that if he's like, yeah, you can take the kids to church, you can do all that, but that's still

0: setting an example for your children.
1: Yeah. What's he going to be saying to them while you're not there?
0: Well, he could be just like, I don't care what y'all do. Just leave me alone. I just think, you know, I would talk to your pastor about it. I just know for me, I wouldn't be able to do that. It wouldn't work out for me, but other people have made it work, I'm sure.
2: I know a couple like this. He is very Christian and she is atheist, and he takes the kids to church. She is curious about the religion, and
0: maybe she'll come around. Yeah, maybe that example. But are you willing? You know, I personally would have a problem with it if you're asking for my advice.
2: Yeah,
1: ask and answer.
2: Mm-hmm.
3: Love letters to Kelly.
1: Dear Kelly, you're the love expert.
0: I am.
1: I'm going to go ahead and say this is going to be, I know the answer, but I just need to see what Kelly's going to say. I'm a 24-year-old woman who works two jobs. A coworker introduced me to her son, hoping we would hit it off. Well, we spent several weeks getting to know each other. About 2 months into dating, he asked to make things official. Before I entered his request, I told him that being patient is a priority with me, seeing as how I work a lot. Well, he agreed. We became boyfriend and girlfriend. Almost immediately, however, Kelly, he became clingy Carl. He is constantly begging to see me and even says that it would be an honor for him to come over and watch me sleep.
4: Oh my.
1: He annoys the crap out of me with the constant need to be around each other. My work schedule isn't going to change anytime soon. Should I just end it or hope that the nagging will go away?
0: Megan. Well, it's tough now because you know you got the coworker that's like that got stars in her eyes that she's played matchmaker for you too. So that's another dynamic added here. I had the same thing happen with clingy Kevin. We had a long distance relationship. Whenever we were together, he would literally follow me from room to room.
2: I'd
0: be packing because he came down from Philadelphia and I was going to spend time with me and I was packing. I was going to go up and spend time with his family. He would literally follow me from room to room. I'd turn around and we'd bump into each other.
1: Because
0: he was that clingy.
2: And then you start going, ugh!
0: It got on my nerves.
2: Yeah,
0: and I ended up breaking up with him because it was just too much. Even from long distance, he was too clingy.
4: Oh, wow.
0: So I fully support breaking up because this isn't, it's not a match.
2: No.
0: It's suffocating, and you're just going to end up resenting him to the point where you're going to explode on him one day. Mm. It would be a mercy killing to go ahead and end it now, but now you've got to deal with his mother going to be mad at you because you broke her little son's heart.
2: Well, tell his mother, he said he wants to come over and, quote, watch me sleep.
0: Yeah.
1: It would be an honor for
0: her
1: him.
0: Or mama might say, that's so sweet. I used to watch him sleep when he was a baby.
4: You're right, Kelly. That's probably what would happen.
2: Like, we've all watched our partners sleep, I'm sure.
1: But
2: we don't say it.
1: I want to go over to your house to watch you
4: sleep.
1: Yeah,
4: it's different when you already live together.
2: Don't tell me that. I sleep with my mouth open. I got drool coming out.
1: Yeah.
2: I don't look my best.
1: Yeah.
2: No, you're not.
5: It sounds
2: sleep.
5: Like he's in love.
2: He is too much in love.
0: Psychotic.
6: Yeah. How long are you allowed to watch someone sleep before it's weird?
5: An hour.
0: An hour? They're asleep. They don't know it,
6: It might be 15 seconds.
4: Yes.
6: Like, oh, look, my wife's asleep.
0: Trey. Alan.
6: Okay, I'm done.
0: I'm not cute sleeping. Alan makes fun of me. Oh.
2: Don't you guys watch until they open? You want to see if they open their eyes? Like if they could tell you're watching them?
4: No.
2: That's what I do with Kinsey. And she opens her eyes 100% of the time.
4: Really?
2: I don't know what it is.
4: She just feels it.
2: She opens her eyes.
6: You're like 4 inches from her face.
2: Yeah.
6: She's like leaning on her.
2: That's probably my breathing that's getting there.
4: Yeah, I'll just make sure that Ryan's alive.
2: Yeah. If you want to write our love expert, loveletterstokelly.com is where you can do that. We'll get you some more advice tomorrow morning. Big Al, from the text. Hey, Big Al said he had a question earlier on the show. Did you guys ever get to that question?
1: Here we go.
2: You had people on their toes with what you wanted to ask us.
1: There's something I've been depriving my granddaughter of for the last year. And I really think I've been doing her a great disservice because when I think about, my granddaughter is 8. And when I think about when I was growing up, my dad would be around in the house and he'd walk around on any given night, when he got home from the shop, and he'd walk around in his tighty whities or whatever, eating sardines out of a can. I have not given my granddaughter the opportunity to see me walk around and eating canned meat just throughout the house. You know, we all have visions of our dads walking around, not necessarily sardines.
2: Okay.
0: But, buying sausages.
1: Buying the sausages.
2: Okay.
4: Oh, yeah.
1: Spam.
7: In your underwear?
1: That's the visual that I have of my dad. But I'm just saying, just walking around the house and just eating some cheap food.
0: This is what you wanted to pose this morning?
1: Yes.
0: Eating canned meat in your underwear in front of your grandchild.
1: Yes, I think that we...

0: all have I would imagine that a majority of us have a vision of our dad eating Spam or Vienna sausages in the house, just walking around with you have no reference of that?
1: No. My daddy would sit in his underwear in his recliner, I don't recall him walking around eating canned meat.
0: Was he? Well, he's in the recliner.
1: In his underwear, yeah.
0: In his underwear.
1: That used to be a thing. I don't think dads do that anymore.
2: No, I've never seen my dad like that.
3: I feel weird wearing underwear around my daughter.
0: I do too.
3: Like, I just feel like,
1: I don't know. Something back in the day, dads would come home and they take off their pants.
3: I know. I get it.
1: And they just sit down.
3: And they're under, I get it.
1: I don't know why that was a thing. And
0: I don't
1: nobody,
0: know.
1: And we didn't question it.
0: We didn't.
3: Yeah.
0: We didn't.
2: Yeah. So are you asking if you should have some sort of staple like this?
0: I mean, I think that she needs to have this memory, like in 10 years, 20 years from now, telling her friends. You know,
1: no.
0: I remember
1: no.
0: Grandpa
1: you see how they reacted?
0: Walking around with Vienna sausages and crackers.
3: To save you a lot of money
4: in
3: therapy.
4: She already has to see without glasses and a hat on.
3: Yeah,
4: she
3: sees you.
2: Which is shocking in itself.
4: It is.
2: So you're not
1: That's
2: wrong.
1: It's
4: like
1: point.
4: Seeing a crab out of a shell.
1: Great point.
5: Yeah, give us a taste. Give us a taste, Al. Take the glasses and the hat off.
0: Okay, all right.
2: This is going to be weird.
1: It is. Well, he sends you thirst trap videos.
3: Yeah, he sends it to us on the picture.
2: Feels like he's taking his pants off.
3: This is like seeing Al naked.
2: This is so intimate.
4: Give him a can of meat.
3: And he's going to turn around.
2: Who is that?
4: Different man.
3: I ain't going to lie. You look
2: sleepy.
1: Then he looks sleepy.
0: I am.
3: Yeah. Got an 8-year-old at home. Of course. Yeah.
2: Get that man some sardines right now.
3: And his underwear. we vote no, Al.
0: Okay.
3: Charlie does not need to see you in your underwear.
2: A crab out of his shell is good.
3: Great question, though. Crab out of his shell.
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play Q101. Yeah, just one of the many ways you can stay connected to the Q crew. I am Rob, right in the middle of 30 minutes of commercial-free Q. Stay close. Got some Charlie XCX along with Chapel Roan. And, of course, online, Q101.

0: It's the music of the Twin States here on Q101. I am Rob. More heat advisories in effect for much of the listening area until later on tonight. Maddie Standridge has got those details coming up in minutes, along with Benson Boone and some Zara Larson. And big coaching news from last night. Buddy Stevens, no longer the head football coach up at East Mississippi Community College. Of course, there is a lot of moving parts to that story that you can catch up on over at Queen City News Feed on Facebook. And, of course, Queen City News Feed. And also stay plugged into the football feed with Queen City News Feed, our brand new podcast that airs weekly on Facebook, and you'll have a lot more details there as well. But yeah, the end of a very successful 18 seasons with 5 national championships.
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7: Meridian weather. There's a lot of sun, and it's quickly getting hot out there across eastern Mississippi, western Alabama. Expect highs to reach the mid and upper 80s later this afternoon. Feel like temperatures up to 105. Most of us are just going to say sunny and hot, but there could be a stray pop-up shower this evening. I'm meteorologist Matt Standridge.

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One of those Q101 throwbacks with the Black Crow. Stay Close got Calvin Harris along with Khalid and 30 minutes of commercial free Q. And yesterday, Dolly Parton's estate announced a two-day festival called Dolly Fest. Yeah, it's going to celebrate her life and music with events planned in Nashville and London. And currently, they are going to schedule this for 2027 for Dolly.

0: Friday nights belong to the Knights on Q101. 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

0: It's the weekend here on Q101. I am Rob. Stay close. We're going to check back in with Maddie Standridge and your weather, along with some Livia Dean and Teddy Swims. 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Yes, the unofficial name of the LSU Ole Miss game, the Kiffin Bowl.
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9: There's a lot of sun and it's quickly getting hot out there across eastern Mississippi, western Alabama. Expect highs to reach the mid and upper 80s later this afternoon. Feel like temperatures up to 105. Most of us are just going to say sunny and hot, but there could be a stray pop-up shower this evening. I'm meteorologist Matt Standridge.

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I think I say this every time we play a throwback from Eminem. I'm still wrapping my mind around Eminem being a throwback. But anyway, got 30 minutes of commercial-free Q on the way, along with your Q at lunch. Never too early to get a text message request in at 693-4101.

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0: to Oasis here on the Q at Lunch. I am Rob. Stay close. Got Color Me Bad on the way along with Amy Grant and more requests at 693-4101. Plus your weather with Maddie Standridge. And, of course, we're just a couple of nights away from more high school football games. We do have more Thursday games on the rundown this week. We have Heidelberg visiting Quitman and also Sebastopol traveling to Lake. And the rest of the activity this week is going to be on Friday night. I did forget junior college football. We do have a couple of those games, including the East Mississippi Lions coaching Hines, considering everything that's gone on in the last, several hours with the coaching situation at East. So, some JUCO football also on the schedule this week. So have fun at all the games. And, of course, we've got you covered here at Q101 with West Lauderdale football for their first home game this week against Morton.
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6: Meridian weather. There's a lot of sun and it's quickly getting hot out there across eastern Mississippi, western Alabama. So it highs to reach the mid and upper 80s later this afternoon. Feel like temperatures up to 105. Most of us are just going to stay sunny and hot, but there could be a stray pop-up shower this evening. I'm meteorologist Matt Stindridge. Q101.

It's always powered by you and your text message request at 693-4101. Hey, James, I see your text message request for Uncle Cracker. I'll get it on for you next here on Q101.

Brittany was somewhat innocent, right? It is the Q at Lunch. I am Rob. I got some Alanis Morissette on the way along with Robin and 30 minutes of commercial-free Q as we get ready to close things up here on the Q at Lunch on Q101.

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0: Q101. I am Rob. Stay close. Got some Lizzo along with Bruno Mars. We'll check on your, well, you know the story with weather, but we'll still get you the details with Matt Standridge in minutes. And college football, everyone is so excited. It's going to be on all weekend coming up. Thursday, Friday, Saturday, Sunday, even Monday. And, of course, here at Q101, we have got your tickets to some future games. Hard to believe we're just a couple of weeks away from the Kiffin Bowl in Oxford. Yeah, Lane Kiffin making his grand return, LSU at Ole Miss, and then Alabama making the trip to Starkville to take on MSU October the 3rd. And we have got your tickets for the games over at Q101radio.com with our college football sweepstakes. Yeah, go register for those tickets. You might win them thanks to Community Bank, So It Seems, and David Neal's Express Pharmacy. And I've got a plan going into the weekend. Get all of the honeydews out of the way and just plop down and enjoy every single snap. Yeah, it's Q101.
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4: There's a lot of sun and it's quickly getting hot out there across eastern Mississippi, western Alabama. Expect highs to reach the mid and upper 80s later this afternoon. Feel like temperatures up to 105. Most of us are just going to say sunny and hot, but there could be a stray pop-up shower this evening. I'm meteorologist Matt Stindridge.
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It's so easy to fall out in this heat with Q101 96 with a heat advisory in effect for Lauderdale County. I am Ryan with a fan on full blast. What about you?

on with Niall Horan. And speaking of things that taste so good, I was just this weekend years old when I realized how good and refreshing cucumber water is. I've always seen it at events, weddings, banquets, things of that nature, but I've never gotten it because I don't like cucumbers. I mean, really, you're taking two of the most tasteless things and you're putting them together, and it's so refreshing. Little cucumber, little lemon in there. It's like it's a whole nother drink. Coming up, we'll take a look at your extremely hot weather forecast. You should be drinking plenty of regular water, cucumber water, just any type of water out there, as it is 96 now with a heat advisory in effect until later on at about 8 o'clock. So if you are working outside, make sure plenty of liquids, taking the breaks, seeking out the shade, doing all of those things. Yesterday, we announced our first month's winner of our Nurse of the Month here at Q101, brought to you by Toyota of Meridian and The Back Porch. Anna Catherine Russell from Meridian Surgery Center, she works there under Dr. Lee Thornton, and Miss Amy Countess nominated her, and she was selected as our first Nurse of the Month winner. So we've got her plaque, we've got her a Weidman's gift card, and I say that to say this. There is a nurse in your life that you think needs to be recognized. These unsung heroes that nurses are, get them nominated by clicking over at Q101radio.com and just click on the Nurse of the Month icon. You can fill out a little bit of information. 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
9: Meridian weather.
10: It's hot out there this afternoon. Lots of sunshine. Temperatures are climbing into the mid and upper 90s. It feels like it's up to 105. Expect mainly clear skies throughout the rest of the day, other than a super spotty evening shower. We'll clear back out tonight with 70s. I'm meteorologist Matt Standridge.
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West Leonard on Ice with our home opener this Friday, hosting Morton. 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

City newsfeed on Facebook is what you need to be following to stay atop of everything happening in our area right now. Fire damaging a house over in the Westgate Hills area of Meridian. No injuries were reported, but looks like a total loss.

0: these belong to the Knights on Q101. 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
1: 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Fizz and Sips, they got a little bit of something for everybody, whether it's, different types of energy drinks, the dirty sodas that are very popular right now. 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

0: Ladies. By the way, we're playing over on Facebook, too. Q101 Meridian on Facebook. So if you're watching at home, kids, you can call in and play afternoon trivia here at 601-693-4101. You get the question right. You get a gift certificate to go to Fizz and Tips to get your drink on. And also today, we'll toss in one of those new Q101 t-shirts we've got. Just because I'm feeling a little crazy. All right, 601-693-4101. Your afternoon trivia question today is, this happens about 16 times a week at the average workplace. What do you think it is? 601-693-4101. This happened to me just earlier today. I went to, that's me almost giving away the answer. I went to do something that I was supposed to do, but that I didn't have the right instrument in my hand. I didn't have the right instrument in my hand to be able to do it. So I said, hey, do you have one of these? Or I had to go and get one of these. This happens about 16 times a week at the average workplace. What do you think it is? Normally, if you're like me, but if you're like me, you might have a favorite one of these or a favorite type of these that you like using or working with. And if you don't have the right one, you got another one. But they'll all do the same thing at the end of the day. This happens about 16 times a week at the average workplace. What do you think it is with afternoon trivia? Here on the radio and on Facebook, 601-693-4101. Good luck!
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afternoon. Lots of sunshine. Temperatures are climbing into the mid and upper 90s. It feels like it's up to 105. Expect mainly clear skies throughout the rest of the day, other than a super spotty evening shower. We'll clear back out tonight with 70s. I'm meteorologist Matt Standridge.

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1: 693-4101. Your chance to win some free drinks from Fizz and Sips, the mobile dirty soda truck you've been seeing around East Mississippi. 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They take one of my favorite energy drinks and they pour it with other concoctions and make these pretty tasty drinks. They make drinks for kids. They've got grab-and-go lemonade. If you want an iced coffee, they can do it. If you want a bubble tea, they can do it. If you want a loaded tea, if you want an unloaded tea, still haven't figured out what the difference in those are. But they've got them at Fizz and Sips. So follow along over on Facebook to find out where Fizz and Sips is going to be next. 601-693-4101 for a free drink from Fizz and Sips. And like I said earlier, I think I'll toss in one of our new Q101 t-shirts because they're just sitting there, right? Might as well. 693-4101. This happens about 16 times a week at the average workplace. What do you think it is? Just happened to me earlier today. I was trying to do something. I needed to do this, and I didn't have the instrument in which I needed to do it with. So in the average workplace, this will happen about 16 times a week. What do you think it is? At 693-4101. Hey, Q101, what's your guess?
2: Is it looking for a pin?
1: Looking for a pin. Surprisingly, yeah, that is absolutely what we're looking for. Yeah. Who are we talking to?
2: Kristen,
1: where are you calling from?
2: And my husband Damien's with me. We're in Union.
1: All right. Well, yeah, you're absolutely right. This happens about 16 times a week at the average workplace where you'll lose your pin. Or, hey, do you got a pin? You got it. So you got a $10 gift certificate to Fizz and Sips. Also, we'll toss in one of the new Q101 t-shirts, too, for getting it right. How does that sound?
2: That sounds fun.
1: Thank you for playing along. Can you do that very stereotypical radio thing and tell everyone who just made you a winner?
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0: Friday nights belong to the Knights on Q101. 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
0: Yes, can I help you?
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1: Oh, I see. 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
0: Uh-huh. 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However, the irony is, the business owner is probably about 600 feet around the corner from me, but whoever actually goes to get the business owner on these phone calls, do they ever work?
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6: Afternoon, lots of sunshine. Temperatures are climbing into the mid and upper 90s. It feels like it's up to 105. Expect mainly clear skies throughout the rest of the day, other than a super spotty evening shower. We'll clear back out tonight with 70s. I'm meteorologist Matt Standridge.

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0: know it breaks my heart. 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
1: 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But we're talking about leaving work, though, now. 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

Jason Derulo on Q101, right in the middle of your Coors Light drive at 5, fueled by Magnolia Beverage. I am Ryan, and with you, fueled by this fan that is on the console right here beside the microphone. I think you could probably hear it in the microphone, but it's just assaultingly hot. It shouldn't even be legal to be this hot outside. We're under that heat advisory here in Lauderdale and pretty much all counties here in East Mississippi in the listening area until 8 o'clock tonight. When I looked earlier, it was 97 with a feels like of 106.

0: 6, and I feel like that's a hard no for me. So if you're working outside in this weather, bless your heart. 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You may or may not have heard about the upcoming Kiffin Bowl. When Lane Kiffin returns to Ole Miss for the first time since he boned out and headed to LSU to take the head coaching job. Yes, September 19th, a big game. I don't think it matters who has what record. When you go into that game, it's going to be one of the biggest, if not the biggest, in the SEC this year. And we've got tickets. Also, we've got tickets to send you to see Alabama and Mississippi State, if that's more your flavor. Thanks to our friends at Community Bank, So It Seems Upholstery, and David Neal's Express Pharmacy. Two big games, two huge matchups, two sets of tickets, two winners, one place for you to go, Q101Radio.com.
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8: Meridian weather. It's a mainly quiet evening. It's warm, it's muggy. There may be a stray shower, but most of us will stay dry. We'll fall to the 70s tonight, mainly clear skies, upper 90s and sunshine tomorrow, and more mid-90s the rest of the week with some isolated pop-ups. I'm meteorologist.

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Throwing it back on Q101 Inside Your Coors Light Drive at 5. Ryan in with you. And the Burning Man Festival is officially underway out in Black Rock in the desert. I've never understood why you would want to go spend weeks in the desert and pay hundreds of thousands of dollars.

0: Friday nights belong to the Knights on Q101. 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

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We are Q101. I am Ryan, wrapping up the Coors Light Drive at 5. As always, thanks to Magnolia Beverage. Cannon is in next, and Tate McRae is in with him. I'm back tomorrow.

0: Clark County, Mississippi to Clark County, Alabama.
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1: It's Cannon. You're listening to The Cannon Show right here on Q101. Can you believe it's September? Yes, I can. I remember every single day of August. There were 31 of them. Okay, I don't remember my birthday. That was on the 17th. But other than that, seriously, welcome to Almost Fall. My name is Cannon. We got a holiday weekend this weekend. I'm looking forward to that. 800-669-1010, the digits to The Cannon Show.
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1: Tate McRae is our guest this week on the show. She's going to be chilling later on. So if you've got any questions for Tate, slide into the DMs at Cannon Show and let me know what they are.
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6: Meridian weather. It's a mainly quiet evening. It's warm, it's muggy. There may be a stray shower, but most of us will stay dry. We'll fall to the 70s tonight, mainly clear skies, upper 90s and sunshine tomorrow, and more mid-90s the rest of the week with some isolated pop-ups. I'm meteorologist Matt Stingridge. Q101.
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1: This is amazing. Italy is going to pass a law where it's illegal to be on your phone when you're crossing the street. 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Should we do that in America? Would people even pay?

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0: 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It's one of my favorite parts of the show. 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If you've got one today, 800-669-1010.
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